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2: Good morning, dear listeners. 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And the inspirational quote of Mahatma Gandhi for today is, "Those who know how to think need no teachers." I repeat, it says, "Those who know how to think need no teachers." And I think that is true in many ways, because we also need to think on our own so that everything doesn't need to be taught. All right, having said that, before we move on to the program, I will quickly read out the program summary for today. And for the first transmission, the program summary are as follows. 6:10 to 6:40, you will listen to Dewdrops Devotional Songs Western program. From 6:40 to 7, you will be listening to Advisory for Farmers, that is Agromet. From 7 to 7:25, you will listen to Good Morning Nagaland, which will be followed by Regional News in Nagamese and Regional News in English from 7:30 to 7:35. From 7:35 to 8, you will listen to Aaj Subah, which will be followed by Samachar Prabhat, news in Hindi from 8 to 8:15 a.m. 8:15 to 8:30, you will be listening to news in English, which will be followed by Northeast News. 8:40 to 9:30, you will listen to Western music, and 9:30 to 10:20, you will listen to Hindi film songs, RJ's Choice. 10:20 to 10:30, you will listen to World News, English, which will be followed by RJ's Choice Western Music from 10:30 to 11. 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Yes, you've heard it right. From 11:30 to 12:30, we have the Phone In program for the Hindi film songs. And from 12:30 to 1, you will listen to Hindi film songs again. And at 1, we will be closing our first transmission with FM Rainbow Relay. The news headlines for the first transmission will be read to you at 9:30, 11 and 12:30. For traffic updates, the timings are 10, 10:30, 11, 11:30 and 12. And with that, we will come to an end of the first transmission. We will begin our second transmission at 3 p.m. with Western Music SMS program. Yes, for the second transmission, we will start with the Western Music SMS program. And 4 to 4:30, you will listen to local artists, songs by local artists. 4:30 to 4:50, you will listen to Rural Connect, which will be followed by Hindi Talk, followed by local talent from 4:40 to 5. 5 to 6, you will listen to a program called Kaleidoscope. And today, since it is Saturday, you will listen to In Perfect Harmony live program, followed by Western music. 6 to 7, you will be listening to Hindi film songs. 7 to 7:10, you will listen to a URA Academy sponsored program, which will be followed by regional news in Nagamis and regional news in English for 10 minutes each. 7:30 to 8:45, you will be listening to sports program followed by Western music. 8:45 to 9, you will listen to national news in Hindi, which will be followed by national news in English. And 9:15 to 9:30, you will listen to spotlights, which will be followed by Hindi film songs, Purani Geet, from 9:30 to 10. And at 10, we will be closing our second transmission, which will be followed by FM Rainbow. The news headlines for the second transmission will be read at 3 p.m., 4 p.m. and 9:30 p.m. For traffic updates, the timings are 3, 3:30, 4, 4:30 and 5. So that is the program summary for the first and the second transmission. We will be starting our Dewdrops program in a short while.
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Well, as they say, every morning you have to look in the mirror and talk to yourself and speak some words of affirmations that will make you happy, and you know, manifestation is also one. So we might not be able to do that often and we might forget, but we always have these gospel numbers that can refresh you and, you know, give a good vibe, good energy to you early morning. So that's what we do here in FM Tragopan every morning. The first kind of program that we start with is Dewdrops, that is gospel songs. And I hope you are having a blessed time listening to all these songs that I have queued up for you. And without having a break or anything else, I will be continuing these songs for you right now.

Well, listeners, it is already 6:32 by the studio clock, and we will come with an end to this Dewdrops Devotional Songs Western at 6:40. So I have a few minutes left with me. That's why I will be playing you two more songs, and these are one of my favorite ones. And the first one is called Who Am I by Casting Crowns, and the last song will be Oceans by Hillsong United.

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2: Good morning, listeners. This is Akashvani Kohima, FM Dragoban at 103 MHz, and it is time for the program for advisory for farmers, also known as AgriMed Advisory Bulletin. And I will be reading out the advisory bulletin for all the districts, and the first one is here, and it is for the district of Kohima. The forecast summary says, based on the weather forecast received from IMD for next 5 days, cloud cover will be partly cloudy, scattered thunderstorms and intermittent showers, no significant change in temperature. Day temperature is expected to be around 23 to 25 degrees Celsius, and night temperature is expected to range from 18 to 19 degrees Celsius. Morning relative humidity is expected to be in the range from 99 to 97%, and evening relative humidity is expected to be in the range from 70 to 79%. The weather warnings valid till 8:30 of the next day is probability of thunderstorm, lightning and squall the coming days, and probability of heavy rainfall on 27th, that is today. The general advisory is that, considering the prevailing weather conditions, cover the soil base around the crops with organic matter, dry leaves or crop residues to minimize water evaporation and suppress weeds. Apply a thick layer of organic mulch over the vegetable beds. Focus on short duration varieties to better adapt to erratic weather patterns. The SMS advisory is as follows. Keeping weather conditions in view, remove weeds immediately so that they do not compete with your primary crops. That is the advisory for the district of Kohima. We have the advisory for Longland, and it is as follows. The forecast summary says, based on the weather forecast received from IMD for next 5 days, cloud cover will be partly cloudy, scattered thunderstorms and intermittent showers, no significant change in temperature. The day temperature is expected to be around 24 to 25 degrees Celsius, and night temperature is expected to range from 19 to 20 degrees Celsius. Morning relative humidity is expected to be in the range from 88 to 95%, and evening relative humidity is expected to be in the range from 53 to 81%. The weather warnings is that there is probability of thunderstorm, lightning and squall the coming days. For general advisory, considering the prevailing weather condition, cover the soil base around the crops with organic matter, dry leaves or crop residue to minimize water evaporation and suppress weeds. Apply a thick layer of organic mulch over the vegetable beds. Focus on short duration varieties to better adapt to erratic weather patterns. For SMS advisory, keeping weather conditions in view, remove weeds immediately so they do not compete with your primary crops. That is the advisory for the district of Longlang. For the district of Dimapur, the forecast summary is as follows. Cloud cover will be mainly clear, scattered thunderstorms and intermittent showers, no significant change in temperature. Day temperature is expected to be around 31 to 33 degrees Celsius, and night temperature is expected to range from 26 to 27 degrees Celsius. Morning relative humidity is expected to be in the range from 84 to 86%, and evening relative humidity is expected to be in the range from 41 to 53%. The

Weather warnings is that there is probability of thunderstorm, lightning and squall the coming days. For general advisory, considering the prevailing weather condition, cover the soil base around the crops with organic matter, dry leaves or crop residues to minimize water evaporation and suppress weeds. Apply a thick layer of organic mulch over the vegetable beds. Focus on short duration varieties to better adapt to erratic weather conditions. For SMS advisory, keeping weather conditions in view, remove weeds immediately so they do not compete with your primary crops. That is for the district of Dimapur, and we have the advisory for the district of Mokokchung. For the district of Mokokchung, the forecast summary says, cloud cover will be partly cloudy, scattered thunderstorms and intermittent showers, no significant change in temperature. The day temperature is expected to be around 26 to 28 degrees Celsius and night temperature is expected to range from 21 to 22 degrees. Morning relative humidity is expected to be in the range from 93 to 97% and evening relative humidity is expected to be in the range from 62 to 82%. For weather warning, the probability of thunderstorm, lightning and squall is coming in the coming days. For general advisory, considering the prevailing weather condition, cover the soil base around the crops with organic matter, dry leaves or crop residues to minimize water evaporation and suppress weeds. Apply a thick layer of organic mulch over the vegetable beds. Focus on short duration varieties to better adapt to erratic weather conditions. For SMS advisory, keeping weather conditions in view, remove weeds immediately so they do not compete with your primary crops. That is for the district of Mokokchung, and we have for the district of Mon right here. The forecast summary for the district of Mon is as follows. Cloud cover will be partly cloudy, scattered thunderstorms and intermittent showers, no significant change in temperature. Day temperature is expected to be around 25 to 27 degrees Celsius and night temperature is expected to range from 20 to 21 degrees Celsius. Morning relative humidity is expected to be in the range from 94 to 97% and evening relative humidity is expected to be in the range from 65 to 85%. For weather warnings, the probability of thunderstorm, lightning and squall is expected in the coming days. For general advisory for the district of Mon, considering the prevailing weather condition, cover the soil base around the crops with organic matter, dry leaves or crop residues to minimize water evaporation and suppress weeds. Apply a thick layer of organic mulch over the vegetable beds. Focus on short duration varieties to better adapt to erratic weather patterns. For SMS advisory, keeping weather conditions in view, remove weeds immediately so they do not compete with your primary crops. Now for the district of Paran, the forecast summary is as follows. Cloud cover will be partly cloudy, scattered thunderstorms and intermittent showers, no significant change in temperature. Day temperature is expected to be around 25 to 27 degrees Celsius and night temperature is expected to range from 20 to 21 degrees Celsius. Morning relative humidity is expected to be in the range from 91 to 94% and evening relative humidity is expected to be in the range from 63 to 68%. For weather warnings, probability of thunderstorm, lightning and squall the coming days with probability of heavy rain on 27th, that is today. For general advisory, considering the prevailing weather condition, cover the soil base around the crops with organic matter, dry leaves or crop residues to minimize water evaporation and suppress weeds. Apply a thick layer of organic mulch
over the vegetable beds.

0: focus on short duration varieties to better adapt to erratic weather patterns. For SMS advisory, keeping weather conditions in view, remove weeds immediately so they do not compete with your primary crops. That is all for the district of Perim. For the agrimet advisory for the district of Pek, forecast summary is as follows. Cloud cover will be partly cloudy, scattered thunderstorms and intermittent showers, no significant change in temperature. Day temperature is expected to be around 24 to 26 degrees and night temperature is expected to range from 19 to 20 degrees Celsius. Morning relative humidity is expected to be in the range from 97 to 98% and evening relative humidity is expected to be in the range from 63 to 72%. There is no weather warnings, but for general advisory, considering the prevailing weather condition, cover the soil base around the crops with organic matter, dry leaves or crop residues to minimize water evaporation and suppress weeds. Apply a thick layer of organic mulch over the vegetable beds. Focus on short duration varieties to better adapt to erratic weather conditions. For SMS advisory, keeping weather conditions in view, remove weeds immediately so they do not compete with your primary crops. That is for the district of Pek and the advisory bulletin for Wokha forecast summary is as follows. Cloud cover will be partly cloudy, scattered thunderstorms and intermittent showers, no significant change in temperature, day temperature is expected to be around 25 to 27 degrees Celsius and night temperature is expected to range from 20 to 21 degrees Celsius. Morning relative humidity is expected to be in the range from 90 to 95% and evening relative humidity is expected to be in the range from 58 to 76%. Probability of thunderstorm, lightning and squall is to be expected the coming days for weather warnings and for general advisory, considering the prevailing weather condition, cover the soil base around the crops with organic matter, dry leaves or crop residues to minimize water evaporation and suppress weeds. Apply a thick layer of organic mulch over the vegetable beds. Focus on short duration varieties to better adapt to erratic weather patterns. For SMS advisory, keeping weather conditions in view, remove weeds immediately so that they do not compete with your primary crops. Now for the district of Zuneboto, the forecast summary is as follows. Cloud cover will be partly cloudy, scattered thunderstorms and intermittent showers, no significant change in temperature, day temperature is expected to be around 25 to 27 degrees Celsius and night temperature is expected to range from 20 to 21 degrees Celsius. Morning relative humidity is expected to be in the range from 95 to 97% and evening relative humidity is expected to be in the range from 68 to 83%. There is no weather warnings, but for general advisory, considering the prevailing weather condition, cover the soil base around the crops with organic matter, dry leaves, or crop residues to minimize water evaporation and suppress weeds. Apply a thick layer of organic mulch over the vegetable beds. Focus on short duration varieties to better adapt to erratic weather patterns. For SMS advisory, keeping weather conditions in view, remove weeds immediately so they do not compete with your primary crops. And for the district of Twensang, the forecast summary is as follows. Cloud cover will be partly cloudy, scattered thunderstorms and intermittent showers, no significant change in temperature, day temperature is expected to be around 21 to 23 degrees Celsius and night temperature is expected to range from 16 to 17 degrees Celsius. Morning relative humidity is expected to be in the range from 97 to 98% and evening relative humidity is expected to be in the range from 69 to 83%. The weather warnings is that probability of thunderstorm, lightning and squall the coming days, and probability of heavy rain on 27th and 28th, that is today and tomorrow. For general advisory, considering the prevailing weather condition, cover the soil base around the crops with organic matter, dry leaves or crop residue to minimize water evaporation and suppress weeds. Apply a thick layer of organic mulch over the vegetable beds. Focus on short duration varieties to better adapt to erratic weather patterns. For SMS advisory, keeping weather conditions in view, remove weeds immediately so they do not compete with your primary crops. Farmers are advised to download Unified Mosum and MacDude Android application on mobile for weather forecast and weather-based agromet advisories and Damini Android application for forecast of thunderstorm and lightning. That is all we have for the agromet bulletin for all the districts.
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0: Alright, we have a message actually from one of our regular listeners, that is Loni. She sent this message some time ago, but yet I will be reading it here for you. Loni from Kohima writes, "When you kneel down before God, He stands up for you, and when He stands up for you, no one can stand against you. Hello, good morning, RJ. I woke up with your pleasant songs." That is so nice to hear, Miss Loni, and it is extremely, extremely true. I think this is one of the quotations that I needed to hear today, because well, you know, sometimes we have rough days, sometimes we have good days, and I think today is one of the low days that I'm feeling, and it is very beautifully written. I will read it out for you once more. "When you kneel down before God, He stands up for you, and when He stands up for you, no one can stand against you." How beautiful that is. All right, Loni, thank you so much for always writing to us and for always tuning into FM Dragopan. We will be having a short break, after which I will come up with your Good Morning Nagaland segment, that is one of everyone's favorite, that is Western music with good vibes and good energy. Alright, having said that, I hope the listeners stay tuned, and also for the listeners who have tuned into FM Tragopan from Meluri, Shamator, Tening and Dimapur, you are tuned into 100.1 MHz. For Wokha, it is 101.8 MHz. For Pek, it is 102.1 MHz. 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Also, for the ones who want to send us a message or feedback, you can do so by typing in FM space F and send it to 94368053333. I repeat, you can type FM space F and send it to 94368053333. Also, there is a very interesting message for you, because I'm sure that most of you are tuned in, since most of our listeners always ask us about SMS request program or live phone-in. Today, for the Hindi film songs from 11:30 to 12:30, we have the live phone-in program. And you know the number that you are supposed to call. For SMS, it is 94368053333. But in order to call us, you can call us at 0370-2243036. I repeat, it is 0370-2243036. Alright, having said that, let us begin with the next segment, that is Good Morning.

0: Nagaland, after which you will be listening to regional news in Nagamese and regional news in English. And at 7:35 to 8, you will be listening to Aaj Subah. 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

Well, listeners, that was one of the most loved songs of all times. I'm sure that our people, especially the people of Nagaland, love that song. And you know, maybe you are from any age group, you can't deny that we all love that song, right? So here is a beautiful message from Talila Jamir from Mokokchung, Ungma, and she writes, "Good morning, everyone, and RJ's nice playlist. Keep on going, and the music is amazing, and wow." Well, Talila, a very good morning to you as well from the studio of FM Dragapan.

have more beautiful songs coming up your way. And alright, there's another message. Let me read the last one for you before I play you the next song. This one is from Suraj Verma, Rishabh Kanak or Bhavna Verma, Premlal Verma, Nikesh Dharmendra or Mamtabai Verma. They write, good morning RJ Chaya. Good morning RJ. Big salam to all the listeners. Well, a very good morning to all the listeners as well, and to all the people that you have mentioned. Alright, we have more messages, but I will be reading them out in a short while because I really don't want to miss the songs that I've queued for you. And this next one is called That's the Way It Is by Celine Dion again.

Love comes to those who believe it, and I'm sure that I've always encouraged manifesting good things, because manifestation is so powerful. I don't know if most of our listeners will agree to me, but I believe in the power of manifestation. And yeah, when you believe it, you get it, all right? Because that is how we attract good things in life. So if you say negative things about yourself, to yourself, and I think you will be in a very dark zone. But if you speak good things to yourself, you will be in a very good condition. Like I say, we always have to try to wake up in the morning, look at ourselves in the mirror, and say words of affirmations. Right. All right. This next song is from the band called The Fray, and it is also one of my favorite songs, which is called How to Save a Life.

All right, listeners, it is already 7:20 by the studio clock, and I will be with you until 7:25, because from 7:25 onwards, we have different programs coming up your way. The first thing you will hear after Good Morning Nagaland is regional news in Nagamis, which will be followed by regional news in English. And at 7:30 to 8, you will be listening to Aaj Subah, which will be followed by Samachar Prabhat, news in Hindi, then news in English, which will be followed by Northeast News, and I will be back at 8:40 to 9:30 with your Western Music program. Alright, so having said that, since it is already 7:21, I will be playing you the last song, after which I will go for a long break, and since World Cup is going on, and then it is Ecuador and Spain who are playing, I think I'm going to watch that match during my break time, and I will come back with the results. If you are not watching it, then I will come back with the results and I'll let you know who won or whether it was a draw. Alright, you can also give me the names of the country that you are supporting this World Cup. You know, I'm not much of a football fan, but I've always loved Argentina since I was a kid, and I'm very excited for tomorrow's match that is going to be scheduled at 7:30 a.m. in the morning. And since I will be here in the morning as well, I will be going for a break and I will be watching that match again. Alright, without further ado, let me play the last song for you, that is Chasing Pavements, after which you will be listening to regional news in Nagamese.

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Our Department of Labor, Nagaland, bra Labor Courts Nichidi draft rules to official website upload Kurigana, Jankari or public consultation Karni Rakidise, Idukarni sub stakeholders, employers, employees, trade unions, establishments, organizations, our members Lokoti, draft rules to provision Loko Juria Dikunova claims, objections, suggestions, or comments.

Good morning, this is Akashvani Kohima, the morning news read by Onale Tini. The District Development Coordination and Monitoring Committee, Disha Kohima, reviewed the implementation of various central government schemes during a meeting held at the DC's Conference Hall on Thursday under the chairmanship of Deputy Commissioner B. Henok Pachim. During the meeting, Chairman Disha and Lok Sabha MP S. Sipung Marin Jamiel directed departments to present achievements against targets, explain implementation challenges and focus on measurable outcomes to ensure government schemes benefit the people. The meeting reviewed schemes implemented by the Animal Husbandry and Veterinary Services, Agriculture, Urban Development, Labour and Roads and Bridges departments. Discussions covered livestock census, Mithun farming, millet cultivation, PM Swanidhi loans for street vendors, labor welfare and the progress of the Konoma Dzidza road under the NESIDS scheme. The Nagaland State Legal Services Authority, in collaboration with District Legal Services Authorities, DSLAs, organized Legal Awareness Program in commemoration of International Day Against Drug Abuse and Illicit Trafficking yesterday. At Tetzel College, Dimapur, NSLSA Member Secretary Nico Akami urged students to stay away from substance abuse, warning that the Narcotic Drugs and Psychotropic Substances NDPS Act is a stringent law. He disclosed that Nagaland Police had registered 766 NDPS cases over the past 4 years and highlighted the availability of free legal aid through the DLSA. Similar programs were organized in Kohima, Zinheboto, Twensang, Pek, Mon, Kifere, Woka and Peren, where judicial officers, district officials, lawyers and healthcare professionals stressed the importance of prevention, awareness, rehabilitation and community participation in tackling substance abuse. Speakers across the districts called for stronger family and community support, establishment of de-addiction and rehabilitation facilities and greater awareness of the legal consequences of drug offences under the NDPS Act. They also highlighted the NALSA Drug Awareness and Wellness Navigation DAWN Scheme 2025. Assam Rifles, in collaboration with the Indian Veterinary Research Institute, Krishi Vigyan Kendra, KVK Peren and ICAR Nagaland Center, Jaluke, organized a farmer-scientist interaction program and distributed agricultural inputs under the Northeastern Hill Scheme at KVK Peren. The program focused on creating awareness about modern farming practices, livestock management and animal health care to enhance agricultural productivity and sustainable livelihoods. Around 190 farmers participated while 10 scientists interacted with the beneficiaries, shared technical knowledge and addressed their queries. Agricultural inputs were also distributed to support farming activities. A consultative meeting on Census 2027 was held at the Deputy Commissioner's Conference Hall in Zinheboto on June 26th under the chairmanship of Deputy Commissioner and Principal Census Officer Dharam Raj. Addressing representatives of civil society organizations and village authorities, the Deputy Commissioner stressed the importance of accurate population enumeration, stating that authentic census data is essential for equitable resource allocation, government schemes and future representation. He also cautioned against duplicate entries, urging stakeholders to ensure every individual is counted only once. Representatives of major civil society organizations and Gomboras assured their full cooperation to ensure a transparent, accurate and successful Census 2027 exercise. And the Department of Labour, Nagaland, has uploaded the draft rules under the Labour Codes on its official website for information and public

0: consultation. In this, it has informed all stakeholders, employers, employees, trade unions, establishments, organizations, and members to submit claims, objections, suggestions, and comments, if any, regarding the provisions contained in the draft rules within 30 days through email at labcom-ngl@nic.in. It has also requested stakeholders to clearly mention the relevant section or rule along with justification or suggestions for consideration by the department. With that, we come to the end of the morning news. Stay tuned as we will be back with the evening English news at 7:20. Have a nice day.
1: Hello Nagaland, the first phase of the census is here. 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

A very good morning to all our dear listeners and welcome to this new session of The Morning Echoes. It's a pleasant Saturday morning and I'm sure you have woke up to this morning grateful for this new day. And I'm sure you have started to make plans on how you are going to spend your weekend as well. Well, I am your presenter, Roko Kono, and it's wonderful to be here to present this new episode of The Morning Echoes. Before we go into the details of our program, I'd be reading out the thought for the day, and it says, "It is by acts and not by ideas that people live," by Anatole France. It is by acts, but not. It is by acts and not by ideas that people live. So that's the thought for the day, and let's brighten our morning further by listening to this song, and this is sung by one of our own local artists. Have you ever seen the rain? I hope you'll enjoy listening to this song.

0: So, listeners, it was one of our own local artists singing Have You Ever Seen the Rain? I hope you have enjoyed listening to that song. For those who have tuned in late, let me remind you once again that you are with the Morning Echoes program brought to you live from Akashvani Kohima. And listeners, this morning we have for you a program coverage on the International Day Against Drug Abuse and Illicit Trafficking held yesterday in Kohima. And this program coverage includes speeches by Advisor of Social Welfare Department, Wang Pang Konyak, followed by Limawabang Jamir, Secretary AHOD, Department of Social Welfare. And the program was covered by our very own presenter, Ray Voller. So here is the program coverage.
1: Today we are here to, on this momentous occasion of the International Day Against Drug Abuse and Illicit Trafficking, established by the United Nations in 1987, this day is not merely an annual ritual. It is a day of collective introspection, a global wake-up call, and a solemn renewal of our shared pledge to protect our communities from the dual scourges of addiction and illegal narcotics. But before I go to my speech, I want to express my deep concern about the safety and well-being of women, generals, all the vulnerable sections of the society. Crime against women and generals is a serious violation of human dignity and fundamental rights. In fact, no human being deserves to be violated against their will. I urge the investigating agency to make no stone unturned to ensure justice at the earliest in recent cases of child abuse and sexual harassment in our state. The theme for this year, the World Drug Problem, Persisting Issues, New Challenges, Innovative Responses, strike the very heart of modern reality. The old predictable threats of traditional narcotics have mutated. Today we face a complex frontier of highly addictive synthetic drugs and sophisticated technology-driven trafficking. Cartels that infiltrate our towns and villages right through the smartphones in our generals' hand. This day serves to remind us that drug abuse is not just an individual failure. It is a systematic threat to public health, economic productivity, and regional security. Let us look closely at our home, Nagaland. Due to our proximity to the international border routes, our beautiful state has long been a vulnerable transit corridor and an unfortunate destination for illicit trafficking. Generations of our brilliant youth, the very spine of our future, have been silently consumed by a trap of substance dependence. The central government, through its flagship nationwide movement, the Nasha Mukt Bharat Abhiyan, has recognized that the punitive law and order only approach is insufficient. Under the vision of the Vikshit Bharat, the focus has drastically shifted towards institutional demand reduction, grassroots counseling, data-driven mapping of the vulnerable hotspots, and dignified rehabilitation. In alignment with the center, the Nagaland state government conducts massive awareness programs across the state through the district level Nasha Mukt Bharat Abhiyan committee headed by the commissioners, by the deputy commissioners. Law enforcement agencies have done a commendable job in recent times in curbing the supply of illicit trafficking of drugs. The state government is also committed to strengthening mechanisms to enforce the Narcotic Drugs and Psychotropic Substances Act, tightening border monitoring and increasing the number of de-addiction centers in the state. The state government declared war on drugs to save future generations from the menace of substance abuse. However, law enforcement and state mechanism alone cannot win this very war. The police can intercept a shipment at a checkpoint, and the courts can penalize a dealer, but the state cannot monitor what happens inside every closed bedroom, nor can a law patch up a broken heart or a broken home. This brings me to the core of my message today. In Nagaland, our social fabric is beautifully unique, and our community and a faith-based organization, especially the church, can influence and play impactful roles. Therefore, my appeal to our respected church leaders present here, you hold a moral authority and an emotional gateway into Nagaland's home that no government office can ever replicate. If there is a place where hope can conquer despair, it is within the sanctuary of the church. For too long, societal stigma has pushed addict into isolation, treating addictions as a moral crime rather than a chronic medical illness. We must devote. I urge our churches to look past the pulpit and build active, institutional and compassionate interventions. Like established church-led counseling units, every local church should have trained, empathetic peer counselors who understand the psychology of an addiction, offering confidential support without judgment. De-stigmatize the struggle by using Sunday sermon to teach that seeking help for addiction is a sign of a strength, not spiritual failure. Open your spaces for recovery groups like Alcoholics Anonymous and Narcotic Anonymous. A youth-centric mentorship which can expand youth fellowship beyond routine activities into robust mental health spaces where young boys and girls can voice their anxieties, peer pressures and identify struggles. Alongside the church, I must also call upon all the stakeholders to our Mothers Association, youth organization and student unions. You are the ears and eyes of our villages and colonies. We need your proactive collaborations to shield our youth from bad influences, create drug-free local zones, encourage positive peer pressure through sport, music and vocational skill building. I also call upon teachers and educators. Early intervention is a key. Watch out for behavioral shift, sudden academic drops or sign of depression in students. Let our schools be safe havens from the menace of substance abuse and provide necessary interventions to safeguard our future generations. Ladies and gentlemen, addiction thrives in isolation, but it thrives in the light of community. Our battle against substance abuse and illicit trafficking cannot be fought in silos. The government, the church, the civil society, and the families must form an unbreakable multi-layered shield. Let us leave this hall today with a very firm commitment. We will not look away. We will protect our borders. We will clean up our streets. We will resource our rehab facilities. And most importantly, we will hold the hands of our struggling youth with fierce love and zero judgment. Let us pledge today to build an empowered youth and an addiction-free Nagaland.
2: It is an honor to join you on the occasion of the International Day Against Drug Abuse and Illicit Trafficking. This day reminds us that the challenge of substance abuse is not merely a law enforcement issue. It is a public health concern, a social development issue, a family issue, and above all, a human issue. Today, as we align our thoughts with the national vision of Nasha Mukt Bharat Abhiyan, Viksit Bharat Ke Pehchan, we recognize a fundamental truth. A developed India, Viksit Bharat, cannot be realized without a drug-free India, Nasha Mukt Bharat. Our youth are our greatest strength, and shielding them from the clutches of addiction is the very identity of our progress. Dwelling on the global theme, world drug problem, persisting issues, new challenges, and innovative responses. Let us reflect on these three realities through both a national lens and our unique context here in Nagaland. Despite decades of intervention, drug abuse continues to devastate individuals, families, and communities. Addiction remains a major cause of poor health, family breakdown, crime, lost productivity and social exclusion. Here in Nagaland, our geographical proximity to the Golden Triangle, international drug trafficking corridor, has historically made our borders highly vulnerable to the influx of illicit narcotics. For decades, our communities have borne the heavy burden of substance abuse, which has stolen the potential of generations of young Nagas. Many of our remote areas continue to face limited access to prevention programs, poor detoxification facilities, affordable rehabilitation services, and structured social reintegration opportunities. Furthermore, the deep-seated stigma associated with substance use disorders often forces addiction into the shadows, preventing individuals from seeking help. Our young people remain highly vulnerable to peer pressure, misinformation, and local socio-economic influences that can lead them toward substance abuse. The illicit drug trade continues to fuel organized crime, violence, and exploitation. It undermines local governance, threatens our state's security, and weakens the rich social cohesion that defines Naga society. While all problems persist, new and dangerous challenges have emerged in our rapidly changing world. The rise of synthetics, the rapid proliferation of synthetic drugs has transformed our local landscape. These substances are cheaper, highly potent, and easier to consume than traditional narcotics, making detection and regulation increasingly difficult for our enforcement agencies. Digital trafficking. Digital technologies have created new hidden pathways for drug trafficking. Social media platforms, encrypted message applications, and peer-to-peer online marketplaces are being actively exploited by criminal networks to reach vulnerable population, specifically targeting school and college students across Nagaland. The mental health nexus. Mental health concerns have become increasingly intertwined with substance abuse. Anxiety, depression, unemployment stress, and a lack of recreational avenues are driving young individuals toward harmful coping mechanism, creating a dual diagnosis, crisis of mental health and addiction. Sophisticated networks, globalization, and improved connectivity have made illicit trafficking networks more sophisticated, cross-border, and transnational. No state or country can effectively address these challenges in isolation. The complexity of today's drug problem demands innovative, aggressive, and evidence-based solutions. Under the banner of Nasha Mukt Bharat Abhiyan, our response must be total and uncompromising. We must invest heavily in early prevention rather than merely reacting to the tragic consequences. Prevention programs should begin right at the school level, equipping our children with life skills, resilience, critical thinking, and healthy coping strategies. Technology must be harnessed as a weapon for good. We need localized digital awareness campaigns in our dialects, robust telecounseling services, online support groups, and data-driven monitoring systems to track trafficking patterns across our borders. Mental health support must be standardly integrated into every single drug prevention and rehabilitation effort.
0: So listeners, that was a program coverage on the International Day Against Drug Abuse and Illicit Trafficking held yesterday, that is 26th of June in Kohima. So that was the recorded speech of Advisor of Social Welfare Department Wang Pang Konyak, followed by Limawa Bang Jamir, Secretary AHOD Department of Social Welfare. The International Day Against Drug Abuse and Illicit Trafficking is marked every year on 26 June, and this day reminds us of the harmful effects of drug abuse on individuals, families and communities. It also encourages everyone to work together to prevent substance abuse, support those affected and promote healthy drug-free lifestyles. And as young people, we can make a positive difference by making wise choices, resisting peer pressure and encouraging our friends to seek help when needed. And together, we can build a safer, healthier and brighter future free from the dangers of drugs. Coming up next, we have one of our local artists singing Chiquitita. I hope you'll enjoy listening to this song as well.

So, listeners, with that, we have come to the conclusion of this session of The Morning Echoes. It was a pleasure presenting this episode to you. Thank you for tuning in, and do join us again on Monday at the same time, that is 7:35 a.m. Akashvani Kohima. So, this is your presenter, Rugo.

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1: 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Union Home and Corporation Minister Amit Shah to launch Bharat Taxi Service in 14 cities of Gujarat today. India develops world's first hydrogen production facility that uses heat from nuclear reactor. New Delhi launches Operation Amistad to aid quake-hit Venezuela. Sends relief material and medical assistance as death toll rises to 920. In the FIH Men's Pro League Hockey, India thrashes Pakistan 7-1 in London last night. And in football, two times champion Uruguay crash out of FIFA World Cup after losing to Spain 1-0. Prime Minister Narendra Modi will embark on a three-day state visit to Seychelles this morning to attend the Golden Jubilee celebrations of the National Day of Seychelles as a guest of honour. Prime Minister last visited Seychelles in 2015. External Affairs Ministry said in a statement that a contingent of the Indian Defence Forces along with two Indian Navy ships will participate in the celebrations. During the visit, Prime Minister will hold talks with President of Seychelles, Dr. Patrick Harmini, and review the full spectrum of bilateral cooperation and exchange views on regional and international issues of mutual interest. Our correspondent has filed this report.
2: Prime Minister Modi will address the National Assembly of Seychelles and interact with members of the Indian diaspora during his visit. Today, he is scheduled to visit the botanical gardens for a tree plantation ceremony and visit the Seychelles Coast Guard base. India and Seychelles share a long-standing partnership rooted in shared historical, cultural and people-to-people ties. As a key maritime neighbour in the Indian Ocean region, Seychelles holds a special place in India's Vision Mahasagar and its commitment to the Global South. The visit will reaffirm the strong and enduring friendship between India and Seychelles and reinforce the shared commitment of both countries to enhance the bilateral relationship across all sectors. Suparna Saikia, Akashwani News, Delhi.
1: Union Home and Corporation Minister Amit Shah will launch cooperative-based taxi service Bharat Taxi in 14 major cities in Gujarat at the Mahatma Mandir in Gandhinagar today. Mr. Shah, who is on a three-day visit to Gujarat, is also scheduled to launch several key initiatives and chair review meetings. Our correspondent reports that along with Chief Minister Bhupendra Patel, Deputy Chief Minister Harsh Sanghvi, representatives from cooperative sector and more than 4,000 drivers will participate in the program.
3: Developed by Sahakar Taxi Cooperative Limited with the support of 8 major cooperative institutions including Amul, IFFCO and NABARD, Bharat Taxi operates on a zero commission model to pass the maximum financial benefits directly to drivers. Since its soft launch in December last year, this platform has registered over 1.5 lakh drivers and 7 lakh customers in Gujarat alone, completing more than 3,500 rides daily. The service will initially be launched across 14 major cities in Gujarat, including Ahmedabad, Surat and Vadodara, with a target to cover the entire state within a month. Aparna Khun, Akashwani News, Gandhinagar.
1: Secretary Department of Atomic Energy Ajit Kumar Mohanty has inaugurated the world's first hydrogen production facility based on the copper chlorine thermochemical cycle utilizing nuclear process heat generated from the fast breeder test reactor at the Indira Gandhi Center for Atomic Research, IGCAR, Kalpakkam. Addressing the gathering, Dr. Mohanty said that the integration of nuclear energy with emerging clean energy technologies such as hydrogen production represents a strategic pathway towards a sustainable energy future. We have a report.
4: Dr. Mohanty said that nuclear power with its unique ability to provide reliable carbon-free electricity is ideally suited to support large-scale hydrogen production while contributing to India's energy security, decarbonization goals and long-term sustainable development objectives. The facility has been established as a technology demonstrator to validate the production of hydrogen using nuclear energy through the thermochemical process developed indigenously by Bhabha Atomic Research Center, Mumbai. Department of Atomic Energy said that the commission commissioning of the facility represents the culmination of extensive research, process development, engineering design, equipment fabrication, installation, testing and commissioning efforts undertaken jointly by BARC and IGCR. Shivamisha, Akashwani News, Delhi.
1: Rural Development Minister Shivraj Singh Chauhan will chair the National Rural Development Conference 2026 to begin in New Delhi tomorrow. The two-day conference will bring together rural development ministers, senior government officials and experts from all states and union territories to deliberate on holistic rural development, review key flagship programs and formulate the future roadmap for rural India. Under the leadership of Union Minister Shivraj Singh Chauhan, this will be the first large-scale national rural development conference of its kind. Jammu and Kashmir police have launched Project Hawkeye, a technology-driven surveillance initiative for round-the-clock monitoring of the Amarnath Yatra route as security agencies intensified preparations for the annual pilgrimage scheduled to commence on July 3rd. A Jammu correspondent reports that the initiative was unveiled by Anantnag police as part of an expanded security grid for the forthcoming Amarnath Yatra. As part of Project Hawkeye, Anantnag police have deployed 5 drone units for aerial surveillance along the Yatra route. As part of a series, Prakriti Ki Baat Akashvani Ke Saath, we bring you a conversation on Chhattisgarh's Garbage Cafe, run by Ambikapur Municipal Corporation. The cafe offers meals in exchange for plastic waste. In the program, we speak to Ritesh Saini, in charge of the Garbage Cafe. To listen to the conversation, tune in to 100.1 Akashvani Gold today, evening at 5:10 p.m. You can also listen to it on the News on AIR app and News on AIR official YouTube channel. It will also be broadcast tomorrow morning at 9:10 a.m. This is Akashvani giving you the news. For quick news updates around the clock, follow us on X handle at AIR News Alerts. And for details of stories and more, log on to our website www.newsonair.gov.in and download News on AIR app. In Venezuela, death toll in 2 powerful earthquakes has risen to 920. Nearly 3,300 people have been injured. Rescuers are searching through rubble in a rush to save lives after earthquake struck near the capital. The first 7.2 magnitude quake was followed seconds later by an even stronger 7.5 magnitude, both occurring close to the surface, making destruction more severe. India has launched Operation Amistad in response to devastating earthquakes in Venezuela that caused extensive loss of life, injuries and widespread destruction. We have a report.
5: Operation Amistad is a humanitarian assistance and disaster relief mission in a gesture of solidarity with the people of Venezuela. External Affairs Ministry said in a statement that as part of the operation, two Indian Air Force C-17 Globemasters aircraft departed for Venezuela yesterday, carrying humanitarian relief supplies and a 41-member rescue team to assist the ongoing relief and rescue efforts. The relief consignment included a self-reliant Indian Medical Task Force, an Indian Army Field Hospital unit with HADR pallets and medicines, 30 tons of relief supplies, 6 tons of medicines and medical equipments, and 2 Bhishma Cube portable hospitals. The 41-member team, comprising experienced rescue personnel and medical professionals, will work closely with the Venezuelan authorities in search and rescue operations, emergency medical care, and humanitarian relief efforts in the affected areas. Interim President of Venezuela, Delcy Rodriguez, has acknowledged India's solidarity following the earthquake, stating that it aligns with the spirit of cooperation between the people of India and Venezuela in times of difficulty. With Suparna's report, Jigyasa Pandey, Akashwani News, Delhi.
1: Commerce and Industry Minister Piyush Goyal said that the India-UK ties are moving towards a defining milestone with the India-UK Comprehensive Economic and Trade Agreement, CETA. Addressing the business plenary session in London yesterday, Mr. Goyal said that it was heartening to interact with leaders from across sectors united by shared belief in the immense opportunities that lie ahead. He also invited businesses across both nations to deepen engagement, accelerate innovation, and invest with greater ambition for shared prosperity as CETA opened new frontiers for growth. The United States has conducted strikes against Iran, saying the action was in response to a drone attack on a cargo ship in the Strait of Hormuz a day earlier. The U.S. Central Command, CENTCOM, said its forces targeted missile and drone launch sites as well as coastal radar installations across Iran. The strikes came shortly after U.S. President Donald Trump told reporters at the White House. One will find out if there will be consequences for Iran's violation of the ceasefire agreement.
6: I don't like the fact that they took a shot yesterday, actually four, we knocked down three, at a ship, not an Allied ship, but a ship, a very expensive ship, and it was fine, but it took a little beating. They shouldn't be doing that, so you'll find out.
1: Meanwhile, Iran's military spokesperson Ibrahim al-Fikri said that Iran's response to the U.S. attack this time will be swift and decisive. In a series of posts on social media, al-Fikri said that Iran will choose the appropriate time and place to answer back. U.S. Secretary of State Marco Rubio announced a U.S. mediated framework agreement between Israel and Lebanon aimed at achieving lasting peace and security. The proposed deal includes a ceasefire contingent on Hezbollah, halting all attacks and withdrawing from a southern Lebanon. Announcing the framework, Rubio described the agreement as a first step towards restoring stability, while acknowledging that the path ahead would be challenging but equally vital.
7: Today is the first step in that journey. And the first step is sometimes the hardest step, but it's the one we're taking together today. Obviously, the people of Israel deserve to live in peace and security.
1: In the FIH Men's Pro League Hockey, India thrashed Pakistan 7-1 at the Lee Valley Hockey and Centre in London last night. Abu Bakr gave Pakistan the lead in the first quarter, converting a penalty corner. India had seven different goal scorers in the match. Subjit Singh and Harmanpreet Singh turned the tide against Pakistan with a goal each in the second quarter before Hardik Singh, Jugraj Singh, Abhishek and Rajkumar Pal found the back of the net to add four goals in the third quarter. Dilpreet Singh hammered the last nail in the coffin in the fourth quarter. India will now face England tomorrow. In the FIFA World Cup 2026, two-time World Cup champion Uruguay were knocked out of the tournament after losing 1-0 to Spain in the final Group H clash in Mexico this morning. With this win, Spain secured the top spot in Group H. Alex Baena scored the decisive goal in the 42nd minute for Spain. Two-time winners Uruguay became the highest-ranked side to crash out in the group stages. In another Group H fixture, tournament debutants Cabo Verde advanced to the round of 32 after a goalless draw with Saudi Arabia in the United States. Earlier, France defeated Norway 4-1 in the Group 1 clash at Boston Stadium in Massachusetts, United States today. Ousmane Dembele starred with the first hat-trick, helping France finish at the top of Group 1. In the other Group 1 fixture, Senegal thrashed Iraq 5-0 at Toronto Stadium in Mexico. The big win keeps Senegal in contention for a place in the round of 32 as one of the tournament's best third-place teams. And now for a look at today's newspapers, it's over to Tanvi Khurana.
8: Thank you, Abhishek. The India-UK Free Trade Agreement finds mention in most of the dailies. The pioneer coating Commerce and Industry Minister Piyush Goyal says transformational growth, prime focus of India-UK FTA. Will implement UCC in Bengal, says Adhikari, notes the Tribune. Hindustan Times, in its editorial piece, Ram Temple Case Deserves Honesty, writes that the government's handling of the allegations will determine the political and spiritual ramifications of this evolving saga. The paper writes, for centuries, Ayodhya has been the epicenter of faith for many Hindus who believe it to be the birthplace of Lord Ram. After the Supreme Court's landmark 2019 ruling concluded the decades-long Babri Masjid Ram Janmabhoomi title dispute and paved the way for the construction of the Ram Temple, the recent controversy around irregularities in donations threatens to tarnish the temple's status. Australia eyes stronger social media ban for children, reports the Pioneer. NCERT drops French-Russian revolutions from class 9th books, informs the Tribune. And finally, Ireland script history with maiden T20 international win over India, reports the Statesman. And with that, it's back to you, Abhishek.
1: Thank you, Tanvi. And now, before we end the bulletin, the headlines once again. Prime Minister Narendra Modi to embark on a three-day state visit to Seychelles this morning to attend Seychelles' 50th National Day. Union Home and Corporation Minister Amit Shah to launch Bharat Taxi Service in 14 cities of Gujarat today. India develops world's first hydrogen production facility that uses heat from nuclear reactor. New Delhi launches Operation Amistad to aid quake-hit Venezuela. Sends relief material and medical assistance as death toll rises to 920. In the FIH Men's Pro League Hockey, India thrashes Pakistan 7-1 in London last night. And in football, two-time champion Uruguay crash out of FIFA World Cup after losing to Spain 1-0. And with that, we end the morning news. Have a nice day.

0: This is Akashvani Shillong, the Northeast News Bulletin, read by Miranda Blah. The headlines: Meghalaya Chief Minister Conrad Sangma lauds dream mission designed to tackle drugs menace in Meghalaya. More than 60 fake doctors arrested in Assam since last year. Four labourers working at DNL stone crusher plant in Arunachal Pradesh sustains injuries due to massive landslide. Nagaland Chief Minister Nephew Rio calls for unity among Nagas ahead of Census 2027. Now the news in detail. Meghalaya Chief Minister Conrad K. Sangma on Friday said the Dream Drug Reduction, Elimination and Action mission has evolved from a government initiative to a people's movement by bringing together communities, institutions and organizations in the fight against drug abuse and illicit trafficking. Speaking at the state level observance of the International Day Against Drug Abuse and Illicit Trafficking in Shillong, Sangma said the mission has helped coordinate the efforts of various stakeholders who were previously working independently. He stressed that tackling substance abuse requires collective action rather than isolated interventions. The Chief Minister said the government's objective is not only to acknowledge the work being done by organizations and individuals, but also to support them and incorporate their suggestions into the state's anti-drug strategy. More than 60 fake doctors or quacks have been arrested in Assam since last year, Chief Minister Himanta Biswa Sarma said on Friday. He asserted that the state government's mission is to crack down on quacks to ensure sanctity of the healthcare system and protect patients. In his social media post, Assam Chief Minister said the government is committed to weed out all forms of evil from society. He added that after extensive crackdown on the drugs syndicate and child marriage offenders, the government is now on a mission to crack down on quack doctors. He said that in a crackdown on fake doctors, 62 such quacks have been arrested and 59 cases registered. In Arunachal Pradesh, four labourers working at DNL stone crusher plant near the KE Panyor district welcome gate, 12 kilometres away from Yazali, were injured due to a massive landslide while they were asleep in their camps. The timing of the incident is yet to be ascertained. The incident site has no mobile network and road connectivity is blocked from all sides. Some of the victims were reportedly partially buried under debris and were rescued by their co-workers before the arrival of response teams. Two medical teams deputed by the Papumpare District Administration and the NDRF Medical and Rescue Team unfortunately could not reach the spot. With the help of local people, all the injured were shifted to Yazali Nipko Colony and provided medical aid. One critically injured person was shifted to Zero for further treatment. The ruling Meghalaya Democratic Alliance partners on Friday felicitated the newly elected Rajya Sabha MP from the National People's Party, James Sangma, in a program held in Shillong. Speaking at the program, Chief Minister Conrad Sangma said that the MDA too has shown great trust in his capacity to represent the state in the upper house of the parliament. James Sangma was elected Rajya Sabha MP unopposed earlier this month and he has vowed to take up long-pending issues of the state in the parliament. Nagaland Chief Minister Nephew Rio on Friday called for unity among Nagas, protection and of indigenous identity and collective responsibility in ensuring an accurate and credible census 2027, stressing that the exercise would play a crucial role in safeguarding the state's demographic and socio-economic interests. While inaugurating the Kohima Village Multipurpose Hall at Zeki Kozo, Kohima Village, the Chief Minister said the newly inaugurated multipurpose hall was not only an asset for Kohima Village but a facility for all Naga communities and organizations to foster unity, goodwill and brotherhood. Mizoram has recorded 71 deaths due to tuberculosis or TB and 1,087 new cases detected between January and June this year, officials said. According to data presented by State TB Officer and Joint Director TB Dr. Zorho Naomi at the State TB Forum meeting, 61,246 people were tested for suspected TB during the first 6 months of the current year, leading to the detection of 1,087 confirmed cases. Of these, 600 were men and 445 were women, while 68 patients were children below the age of 14, she said. The report also revealed that 47 people were diagnosed with multi-drug resistant TB, MDR-TB, and 92 TB HIV co-infection cases were detected during the same period, she said. A total of 71 people succumbed to the disease, while 86.49% of the patients have been successfully treated, she said. Manipur Chief Minister Yumnam Khienchan Singh on Friday attended the International Day Against Drug Abuse and Illicit Trafficking 2026 in Imphal. Addressing the gathering, the Chief Minister said that in the wake of 2023 crisis in Manipur, the route for drug trafficking has significantly changed. He said that drug trafficking has largely been diverted through Mizoram, while smaller quantities continue to be routed from Moray to Churachandpur via roads constructed under the Pradhan Mantri Gram Sadak Yojana. He added that building a drug-free society requires a responsibility of every individual along with collective efforts of local clubs, Mera Paibis and civil society organizations of the state. The Chief Minister said that sports can be a big defense against the use of drugs among youth, and when youth of the state engage in active participation in sports, it will foster the spirit to refrain from the usage of drugs. Tripura Chief Minister Dr. Manik Saha on Friday inaugurated a one-day workshop under the month-long Khet Bachao Abhiyan at Beri Mura School Ground in Bamutia, West Tripura. Speaking on the occasion, he said that nearly 60% of India's workforce depends on agriculture, and highlighted the centre's farmers-friendly initiatives aimed at building a developed India by 2047. The Chief Minister stressed the importance of sustainable and organic farming over excessive chemical use. Agricultural support materials were also distributed to local farmers during the programme. Mizoram has incurred more than 1,291 crore rupees in damages and economic losses from natural disasters and disease outbreaks over the past 5 years between 2021 and 2025, according to a post-disaster needs assessment report. The report, reviewed at State Disaster Management Authority meeting chaired by Chief Minister Lal Duhoma on Thursday, said that natural disaster and disease outbreaks like African swine fever and rodent attacks caused damages worth 656.76 crore rupees and economic losses amounting to 634.35 crore rupees. The PDNA report identified Cyclone Remal, African swine fever, landslides triggered by heavy rainfall and rodent infestations in parts of the state as the major calamities affecting Mizoram during the period. To address the impact, the report estimated that ₹879.82 crore rupees would be required for recovery and reconstruction efforts across the affected sectors. Nagaland observed World MSME Day 2026 on Friday by signing an MOU with T-Works Telangana and the launch of Naturally Nagaland initiative aimed at enhancing the entrepreneurial ecosystem in the state. The MOU was signed by CEO T-Works Joginder Tanikela and Director Industries and Commerce P. Tokuga Sima to strengthen innovation, product development, prototyping support and entrepreneurship in the state. Addressing the event, Advisor Industries and Commerce Hekani Jakalu acknowledged MSMEs' contribution to state's economy and urged entrepreneurs to obtain UDYAM and registration. She assured that the government is committed to bringing best expertise to Naga's MSMEs. In a move aimed at women's empowerment and community development, a historical site of confinement is being completely reimagined as a beacon of livelihood and economic growth. The Tripura Rural Livelihood Mission has officially sanctioned a project for the North Tripura District Mission Management Unit to establish Juri Hut, an integrated market center set up within the premises of the old jail at Dharmanagar. This project successfully breathes new life into the old landmark, transforming it into a vibrant hub and celebrates local entrepreneurship, culture and community spirit. Designed as a one-stop destination for visitors, Juri Hut will house a cozy coffee house, a full-service restaurant serving diverse cuisines and exclusive retail spaces dedicated to showcases. And before we close the headlines once again, Meghalaya Chief Minister Conrad K. Sangma lauds dream mission designed to tackle drugs menace in Meghalaya. More than 60 fake doctors arrested in Assam since last year. Four laborers working at DNL Stone Crusher Plant in Arunachal Pradesh sustains injuries due to massive landslides. Nagaland Chief Minister Nephi Rio calls for unity among Nagas ahead of Census 2027. And with that, we end the Northeast News Bulletin, which came to you from the Shillong station of Akashvani. Have a nice day.
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6: 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This is Akashvani Kohima, FM Tragopan at 103 MHz, and this is your Western music segment. Yes, you've heard it right, and it is already 8:42 by the studio clock, but we will be here until 9:30 for the Western music segment, after which you will be listening to Hindi film songs, RJ's Choice. So stay tuned, and before we go with the songs, I will quickly read one of your messages that says, "Good morning, RJ, and to all the FM listeners enjoying your awesome playlist." I think this was sent some time ago, and she writes, "Have a nice day," and it's sent by Sally. Well, thank you so much, Sally, for writing to us, and stay tuned because we have just started our Western music segment. And without further ado, I will be playing the first song, that is called "Don't Speak" by No Doubt.

Well, listeners, that was A Thousand Years by Christina Perry. It used to be one of our favorite songs, because if you haven't watched this series, The Twilight, then you definitely have to watch it, because I know during our school days, Twilight used to be one of our favorite movies, but then it came to be part 1 and 2 and 3, and then, you know, that's when we fell for this song, because this is the song that was played during Edward and Bella's wedding. Just for an information, alright? Okay, we have another song coming your way, and this is also a very special one, a very famous one, and this one is from our very own powerhouse of a singer, that is Lady Gaga, with entitled Million Reasons.

All right, listeners, we have a message from our very own regular listener, that is Durgesh Naganpure and family, and he writes, "Good morning, RJ. Namaskar. Have a nice day." Well, Durgesh Naganpure and G, thank you so much for writing to us always, and I hope you have a nice day as well. Okay, this one is from Loni again, and she writes, "Love without reason is the most beautiful one. Goodbye without reason is the most painful one. Hi RJ, I want to give all my love to the one I love without any reason. Thank you for your beautiful playlist." Well, I think that is right. You sometimes love someone and you don't know the reason, and that is called unconditional love. And when you have to say goodbye to someone without a reason, it is definitely the most painful one. And I'm so glad that you always make time to write to us and let us know that you're enjoying our playlist. We have a lot of good music coming your way, and I will be playing some of the songs now without interruption, so I hope you enjoy.

Well, that was Kiss Me by Sixpence None the Richer, and we have a very special song, and this one is for all the girls out there, all the women out there who are going through rough and, you know, doubtful times. Sometimes all of us doubt ourselves, and this song is just right on the track, and I would like to dedicate this song to all the listeners, all the beautiful women out there who are tuned in right now to FM Checkapan.

That was You're Beautiful by James Blunt, and we have yet another message on our screen, and it is from Talila Jamir Mokokchung Ungma, and she writes, "Good morning, RJ, nice playlist. It is very amazing, but I'll catch you up at night because I'm going to work for my tuition fees so that I can become a doctor." Well, Talila Jamir, that is so nice of you to share something so personal to us, and there is, as they say, that there is no shortcut to success but hard work. So I hope and pray that you become a doctor one day and keep thriving and keep grinding and do everything you can. Likewise, you have said that you are going to work for your tuition fees, and so I feel that your hard work will definitely

your original name. Alright. Okay. This next one is from Cecilia from Futero, and she writes, "There are no curse more twisted than love. Thank you for playing the song Kiss Me. I just can't stop listening to that, and I don't know why this song attracted me so much. By the way, all the songs are very awesome." Well, Cecilia, thank you so much. Kiss Me by Sixpence None the Richer is also one of my favorite songs, and I am so glad that you love that song. And well, that song, once when I first played it, also attracted me as much as it attracted you, alright? So having said that, I will be playing the next song that is called Big Girls Don't Cry by Fergie.

Well, dear listeners, it is already 9:20 by the studio clock, and you know, I feel like I just stepped into the studio to play some songs, but you know, they say that when good songs are playing, you don't know when the time runs, right? So we have another 10 minutes, and I have many beautiful songs coming up your way. I will be here till 9:30, and right after that, you will be listening to Hindi Film Songs, RJ's Choice, which will be followed by World News in English, and I will be back at 10:30 with RJ's Choice Western Music. Yes, you've heard it right. And before that, I will quickly read out one message for you that is from

none other than our own listener Dugesh Naganpure, and he has written this message in Hindi, so I will be reading out in Hindi. He says, FM Tragopan, subah hote hi hum FM Tragopan ko tune kar lete hai aur raat ko 10 baje radio band kar lete hai. Aapke pasandida gaane lagatar FM Tragopan 103 MHz par FM Tragopan ka diwana Durgesh Naganpure ji. Well, Durgesh Naganpure ji, thank you so much for writing to us. Aur aise hi aap hame FM Tragopan par aap lagatar sunte rahiye, because we have more beautiful songs coming up your way, and it is because of listeners like you that want us to keep going. And having said that, I have another beautiful number which is called Lucky by Jason Mars and Colby Calliott, which will be followed by my very own favorite song, The Man Who Can't Be Moved by the Script.

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1: This is Akashvani Kohima, the news headlines at 9:30 a.m. Prime Minister Narendra Modi says Nasha Muk Bharat Abhiyan has become mass movement driven by public participation. Nagaland marks Anti-Drug Day, renews fight against drug abuse. DGP Rupin Sharma says police forces across northeastern states are finalizing coordinated strategy to tackle drug trafficking. Nagaland State Legal Services Authority, in collaboration with District Legal Services Authorities, holds legal awareness program in commemoration of International Day Against Drug Abuse and Illicit Trafficking. Chief Minister Nipi Rio calls for unity and collective responsibility to safeguard Naga identity. Chief Minister Rio inaugurates Kohima Village Multipurpose Hall, coins it as Unity Hall for Naga. District Development Coordination and Monitoring Committee Kohima reviews implementation of various central government schemes. Chairman Disha and Lok Sabha MP S. Subangmaran directs departments to ensure government schemes benefits the people. Consultative meet on Census 2027 held at Deputy Commissioner's Conference Hall, Zinibato. Deputy Commissioner and Principal Census Officer Zinibato Dharamraj stresses importance of accurate population enumeration for equitable resource allocation and future representation. Assam Rifles organizes farmers, scientists, interaction program and distributes agricultural inputs under the Northeastern Hill Scheme at KVK Parent. Union Minister Dr. Jitendra Singh says AI, nuclear and quantum technologies will determine contours of future growth. And Union Minister Gajendra Singh Shekhawat says AI is becoming new foundation of innovation. That is all we have in this news headlines.
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0: The headlines. Prime Minister Narendra Modi embarks on a three-day state visit to Seychelles to attend Seychelles Golden Jubilee celebration. Commerce Minister Piyush Goyal says India-UK ties moving towards defining milestone with comprehensive economic and trade agreement. New Delhi launches Operation Amistad to aid quake-hit Venezuela, sends relief material and medical assistance as death toll rises to 920. United States strikes Iran in response to a drone attack on a cargo ship in Strait of Hormuz. And in football, two-time champion Uruguay crash out of the FIFA World Cup after losing to Spain 1-0. Prime Minister Narendra Modi embarked on a three-day state visit to Seychelles to attend the Golden Jubilee celebrations of the National Day of Seychelles as a guest of honour. Prime Minister last visited Seychelles in 2015. External Affairs Ministry said in a statement that a contingent of the Indian Defence Forces, along with two Indian Navy ships, will participate in the celebrations. During the visit, Prime Minister will hold talks with President of Seychelles, Dr. Patrick Hermini, and review the full spectrum of bilateral cooperation and exchange views on regional and international issues of mutual interest. Our correspondent has filed this report.
1: Prime Minister Modi will address the National Assembly of Seychelles and interact with members of the Indian diaspora during his visit. Today, he is scheduled to visit the botanical gardens for a tree plantation ceremony and visit the Seychelles Coast Guard base. India and Seychelles share a long-standing partnership rooted in shared historical, cultural and people-to-people ties. As a key maritime neighbour in the Indian Ocean region, Seychelles holds a special place in India's Vision Mahasagar and its commitment to the Global South. The visit will reaffirm the strong and enduring friendship between India and Seychelles and reinforce the shared commitment of both countries to enhance the bilateral relationship across all sectors. Suparna Saikya, Akashwani News, Delhi.
0: Commerce and Industry Minister Piyush Goyal said that India-UK ties are moving towards a defining milestone with India-UK Comprehensive Economic and Trade Agreement, CETA. Addressing the business plenary session in London yesterday, Mr. Goyal said that it was heartening to interact with leaders from across sectors united by shared belief in the immense opportunities that lie ahead. He also invited businesses across both nations to deepen engagement, accelerate innovation, and invest with greater ambition for shared prosperity as CETA open new frontiers for growth. Secretary, Department of Atomic Energy Ajit Kumar Mohanty has inaugurated the world's first hydrogen production facility based on the copper-chlorine thermochemical cycle utilizing nuclear process heat generated from the fast breeder test reactor at the Indira Gandhi Center of Atomic Research, IGCAR, Kalpakkam. Addressing the gathering, Dr. Mohanty said that the integration of nuclear energy with emerging clean energy technologies, such as hydrogen production, represents a strategic pathway towards a sustainable energy future. We have a report.
2: Dr. Mohanty said that nuclear power, with its unique ability to provide reliable carbon-free electricity, is ideally suited to support large-scale hydrogen production while contributing to India's energy security, decarbonization goals, and long-term sustainable development objectives. The facility has been established as a technology demonstrator to validate the production of hydrogen using nuclear energy through the copper-chlorine thermochemical process developed indigenously by Bhabha Atomic Research Center, BARC, Mumbai. Department of Atomic Energy said that the commissioning of the facility represents the culmination of extensive research, process development, engineering design, equipment fabrication, installation, testing and commissioning efforts undertaken jointly by BARC and IGCAR. With Shivang's report, Rupesh Rathore for World News.
0: In Venezuela, death toll in two powerful earthquakes has risen to 920. Nearly 3,300 people have been injured. Rescuers are searching through rubble in a rush to save lives after earthquakes struck near the capital. The first 7.2 magnitude quake was followed seconds later by an even stronger 7.5 magnitude, both occurring close to the surface, making destruction more severe. India's launched Operation Amistad in response to devastating earthquakes in Venezuela that caused extensive loss of life, injuries and widespread destruction. We have a report.
3: Operation Amistad is a humanitarian assistance and disaster relief mission in a gesture of solidarity with the people of Venezuela. External Affairs Ministry said in a statement that as part of the operation, two Indian Air Force C-17 Globemasters aircraft departed for Venezuela yesterday, carrying humanitarian relief supplies and a 41-member rescue team to assist the ongoing relief and rescue efforts. The relief consignment included a self-reliant Indian Medical Task Force, an Indian Army Field Hospital unit with HADR pallets and medicines, 30 tons of relief supplies, 6 tons of medicines and medical equipments, and 2 Bhishm Cube portable hospitals. The 41-member team, comprising experienced rescue personnel and medical professionals, will work closely with the Venezuelan authorities in search and rescue operations, emergency medical care, and humanitarian relief efforts in the affected areas. Interim President of Venezuela, Delcy Rodriguez, has acknowledged India's solidarity following the earthquake, stating that it aligns with the spirit of cooperation between the people of India and Venezuela in times of difficulty. With Suparna's report, Chigyasa Pandey for World News.
0: Prime Minister Narendra Modi has congratulated Abelardo de la Espriella on his victory in

0: The Colombian presidential elections. In a social media message, Mr. Modi said, India values its close friendship with Colombia, which continues to grow in all areas. He conveyed his best wishes to Mr. De La Espriella for a successful tenure, saying that he looks forward to working together to further deepen bilateral relations. This is Akashvani and you are listening to The World News. We bring you the top international news and updates from around the globe. The United States has conducted strikes against Iran, saying the action was in response to a drone attack on a cargo ship in the Strait of Hormuz a day earlier. The U.S. Central Command, CENTCOM, said its forces targeted missile and drone launch sites as well as coastal radar installations across Iran. The strikes came shortly after U.S. President Donald Trump told reporters at the White House, "One will find out if there will be consequences for Iran's violation of the ceasefire agreement."
1: I don't like the fact that they took a shot yesterday, actually four, we knocked down three, at a ship. Not an Allied ship, but a ship, a very expensive ship, and it was fine, but it took a little beating. They shouldn't be doing that, so you'll find out.
0: Meanwhile, Iran's military spokesperson Ibrahim Al-Fikri said that Iran's response to the U.S. attack this time will be swift and decisive. In a series of posts on social media, Al-Fikri said that Iran will choose the appropriate time and place to answer back. U.S. Secretary of State Marco Rubio announced a U.S.-mediated framework agreement between Israel and Lebanon aimed at achieving lasting peace and security. The proposed deal includes a ceasefire contingent on Hezbollah, halting all attacks and withdrawing from southern Lebanon. Announcing the framework, Rubio described the agreement as a first step towards restoring stability, while acknowledging that the path ahead will be challenging but equally vital.
2: Today is the first step in that journey. And the first step is sometimes the hardest step, but it's the one we're taking together today. Obviously, the people of Israel deserve to live in peace and security.
0: In the FIFA World Cup 2026, two-time World Cup champion Uruguay knocked out of tournament after losing 1-0 to Spain in the final Group H clash in Mexico this morning. With this win, Spain secured the top spot in Group H. Alex Baena scored the decisive goal in the 42nd minute for Spain. Two-time winners Uruguay became the highest-ranked side to crash out in the group stages. In the other Group H fixture, tournament debutants Cabo Verde advanced to the round of 32 after a goalless draw with Saudi Arabia in the United States. Earlier, France defeated Norway 4-1 in the Group 1 clash at Boston Stadium in Massachusetts, United States today. Ousmane Dembele starred with the first half hat-trick, helping France finish at the top of Group 1. In the other Group 1 fixture, Senegal thrashed Iraq 5-0 at Toronto Stadium in Mexico. And now, before we close, here are the highlights of the bulletin. Prime Minister Narendra Modi embarks on a three-day state visit to Seychelles to attend Seychelles' Golden Jubilee celebration. Commerce Minister Piyush Goyal says India-UK ties moving towards defining milestone with comprehensive economic and trade agreement. New Delhi launches Operation Amistad to aid quake-hit Venezuela. Sends relief material and medical assistance as death toll rises to 920. United States strikes Iran in response to a drone attack on cargo ship in Strait of Hormuz. And in football, two-time champion Uruguay crash out of the FIFA World Cup after losing to Spain 1-0. And that is the end of this World News Bulletin.
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5: Good morning, this is Akashvani Kohima, FM Dragopan at 103 MHz, and this is the real-time traffic update for 10:30 a.m. For Moncola to PHQ Junction, for both northbound and southbound vehicles, there is light traffic. For PHQ Junction and Mazur Junction, for both bound vehicles, there is light traffic. For TCP Gate and Razu Point, for northbound and southbound vehicles, there is light traffic as well. For Razu Point to Census Point, for northbound and southbound vehicles, there is light traffic. For High School Junction to Census Point, for northbound and southbound, there is light traffic. And for NHAK Junction to Census Point, there is light traffic. So that is all we have for the real-time traffic update for 10:30. We will be bringing you the next traffic update at 11 a.m.
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1: Hello and good morning once again, dear listeners. This is Akashvani Kohima, FM Tragopan at 103 megahertz, and this is your Western music segment, Artist's Choice. Yes, you've heard it right, and we will be along with this music segment till 11 a.m. And since it is an Artist's Choice, today I have chosen the songs and the themes of World Cup. Yes, since it is World Cup season and I know everyone has the World Cup fever, we watch the season and the matches from morning till evening. I know the timings are not good, but I know there are many fans out there. So we will start with a very old World Cup theme that is sung by Ricky Martin, and this is the theme of 1998 World Cup, which is entitled La Copa de la Vida.

Well, that was a very renowned World Cup team, Waka Waka by Shakira. And the next World Cup team for FIFA that I'm going to play is from the year 2022, and it is none other than BTS, and it is called Dreamers.

Listeners, that was Dreamers, and we have the very recent FIFA World Cup team that is for the year 2026, and I'm sure most of you must be watching the match that is going on, or I might say that it has already been over. So for the people who are wanting to send us messages or feedback, you can do so by typing in FM space F and send it to 94368053333. I repeat, FM space F and send it to 94368053333. Yes, all right. Like I said, this is the last FIFA song that I'm going to play for you, and it is already 10:46 by the studio clock. So after this, I will be playing some other songs for you. And this one is called Die Die by Shakira and Burna Boy.

Well, that was it for the FIFA World Cup theme songs. And after this Western music program, that is RJ's Choice, you will be listening to Woman Time. That is a women's program. And in today's Woman's Time, we have yoga. And at 11:30 to 12:30, we have Hindi film songs. Phone-in, yes, your favorite music segment, that is phone-in program. So you have to be ready with your names, with your songs and the dedication. And you already know the number, but let me repeat it for you. You just have to dial 0370-22-43036. I repeat, 0370-22-43036. And from 12:30 to 1 p.m. you will be listening to Hindi film songs again. Well, we have already been done with the FIFA theme song, so there are two other songs that I'll be playing for you. The first one is called Where Is My Husband by Ray, and the second one is called Good Goodbye by Hwasa.

And listeners, with that, we come to an end of the Western music segment, that is RJ's Choice. After this, you will be listening to Woman's Time program and, yes, your favorite segment, that is Live Phone-In. Having said that, I hope you stay tuned and have a good day.

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1: This is Akashvani Kohima, FM Dragopan at 103 MHz, and this is the real-time traffic update for 11 a.m. For all routes, that is Mohan Kola to PHQ Junction, from PHQ Junction to Mezer Junction, for TCPK to Razu Point, for Razu Point to Census Point, for High School Junction to Census Point, and for NHAK Junction to Census Point, for all northbound and southbound vehicles, there is light traffic. So with that, we come to an end of the real-time traffic update. We will be bringing you the next traffic update at 11:30 a.m.
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1: This is Akashvani Kohima, the news headlines. Home Minister Amit Shah calls for a united war against drugs, saying drug menace threatens national security, social stability, economic interest and the future of youth and the country. Commerce and Industry Minister Piyush Goyal says India-UK ties are moving towards a defining milestone with the India-UK Comprehensive Economic and Trade Agreement. Father Charles D'Souza, S.J., a pioneering Jesuit missionary who dedicated over five decades to serving Northeast India, passes away at St. John's Hospital in Guwahati after a prolonged illness. Coordination meeting of all heads of offices held at DPDB Hall, Kifire, to review departmental preparedness for upcoming official visit of Governor Nand Kishore Yadav to Eastern Districts and Meluri District from 5th to 10th July.

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1: This is Akashvani Kohima, the news headlines at 12:30 p.m. Nagaland advisor Wang Pankonia calls for a whole-of-society approach to combat drug abuse, urging churches, community organizations, and educational institutions to play a proactive role in prevention, counseling, and rehabilitation. District Development Coordination and Monitoring Committee Kohima reviews implementation of various central government schemes. Chairman Disha and Lok Sabha MP S. Supong Meren directs departments to ensure government schemes benefits the people. Consultative meet on Census 2027 held at Deputy Commissioner Conference Hall, Zine Bhutto. Deputy Commissioner and Principal Census Officer Zine Bhutto, Dharam Raj stresses importance of accurate population enumeration for equitable resource allocation and future representation. Assam Rifles organizes Farmers Scientists Interaction Program and distributes agricultural inputs under the Northeastern Hill Scheme at KVK Parent. Arunachal Pradesh Minister Gabriel D. Wangshu directs officials to strengthen public distribution system, address manpower shortages, and improve public service delivery. And influential Naga students' organization in Manipur expresses anger at the apology issued by the Kukizo Council over the killing of six Naga hostages in the state. Secretary Department of Atomic Energy Ajit Kumar Mohanty inaugurates world's first hydrogen production facility at Indira Gandhi Center for Atomic Research, Kalpakkam. Indian Embassy in Doha completes repatriation of 12 victims of Ras Laffont accident, visits injured workers. Assam Chief Minister Himanta Biswa Sarma announces that tea and plantation class land holdings have been included in the state's farmers registry portal. And India Meteorological Department forecast heavy to very heavy rainfall over sub-Himalayan West Bengal, Sikkim, Assam and Meghalaya today. That is all we have in this news headlines.
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1: Hello, dear listeners, and a very, very good afternoon to everyone tuning in. This is Akashvani Kohima, FM Travel Pan at 103 MHz.

All right, dear listeners, here is the real-time traffic update for Kohima. And the good news here is the status of traffic is light for all the areas right now. So if you're traveling from Moncola to PHQ Junction, PHQ Junction to Mezzer Junction, TCB to Raza Point, Raza Point to Census Point, High School Junction to Census Point, or NHAK Junction to Census Point, the status of traffic is light at the moment. So, jaga bishi de Kohima de ta traffic komti ase. Traffic comes to you, Louis. Make sure that you guys drive safe and reach your destinations safely.

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1: This is Akashvani Kohima, the news headlines. Chief Minister Nipiryo says state celebrates spirit, resilience and contribution of MSMEs towards growth and development of our state. Says initiatives like RAMP is strengthening MSME ecosystem by enhancing support, capacity building and opportunities for local enterprises. Vice President C.P. Radhakrishnan says strength of any economy across world lies in contribution of its MSME sector. Addresses event on MSME Day 2026 in New Delhi. India launches world's first nuclear process heat-based hydrogen production facility. APEDA facilitates first commercial export of GI-tagged Rewa Sundarjah mangoes to United Arabs. Union Home Minister Amit Shah to launch Bharat Taxi in Gujarat. Assam Rifles, in collaboration with Indian Veterinary Research Institute, Krishi Vigyan Kendra, KVK, Perrin and ICAR Research Complex for NEH Region Nagaland Center, Jaluki organizes Farmers, Scientists Interaction Program and distributes agricultural inputs under the Northeastern Hill Scheme at Perrin District. Prime Minister Narendra Modi to embark on three-day visit to Seychelles. Free medical health camp held in Liri Kohima in collaboration with Ward Adoption Committee. Union Health and Family Welfare Minister Jagat Prakash Nadda to chair 16th Conference of Central Council of Health and Family Welfare on 29th of this month in New Delhi. Veteran Tamil film actor and director K. Bhagyaraj passes away at 73. Seychelles backs India's bid for permanent seat in United Nations Security Council. U.S. stocks indices end lower as technology stocks decline. Indian Navy's INS Sundar Shaini reaches Baltimore to participate in SAIL 250 Maryland celebrations. In sports, India enter Badminton Asia Junior Mixed Team Championships quarterfinals in Yatsushiro, Japan. That's all we have in this news headlines. Coming up next is your Western Music Program, SMS Request. Stay tuned.
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1: All right, dear people, welcome back once again. 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This is your RJ Nzan in the studio. And yes, dear listeners, like I said earlier, this is your Western Music Program, SMS Requests. You guys know the drill. You send in your songs and I play them for you. It's that simple, okay? So it doesn't matter if you're old, if you're an old listener, if you've been listening for a very long time, or if you're listening to FM Tragopan recently, it does not matter. Welcoming you all. I hope that you guys are having a great Saturday afternoon. You know, some of you might be chilling at home. Some of you might be busy, you know, riding around here in Kohima or maybe the rest of the districts. Doesn't matter. We are going to have some fun with the playlist which you are going to create. So, very, very simple. Just pick up your phones and type in your messages along with your song requests and your dedications and send it to this number. That is 9436805333. Once again, 9436805333. Itu number de apni hala messages kan pothao paribo, apni hala requests, apni hala dedications kan pothao paribo. Make sure that apni han gana la naam aro artist la naam do bhalwa likhi dibi, spelling do thikba likhi dibi, so that you know it'll be easier for me to track your songs and play it for you. So yes, time is ticking away. Make sure that you guys pick up your phones and send in your songs ASAP. All right, while I wait for your songs to arrive here on my screen, let's play a track called Lose My Mind. This is by the artist known as Tulo. Enjoy.

Alright, dear listeners, that is the artist known as Tulo with her track Lose My Mind playing in the background there. And I am receiving a lot of messages, so let's take the first one here. This is Ryu from Mau, I'm assuming Maugate area, writing in saying, can you please play me the track Say Something by Justin Timberlake, and enjoying the show in Alikinase. So Ryu, I hope that I'm pronouncing your name correctly. If not, then I do apologize. And for the rest of the people out there as well, mo apne naam, you know, or tikse pronounce na korechu le do. Apologies in advance, okay? So, yes, I'm very, very bad with names. Apologies in advance. All right, Ryo, I'm going to call you Ryo either way. So, thank you so much for writing into the program. And you are lucky number one. So, here we go. This is a song which I don't think we've played for a very, very long time. So, it'll be fun to listen to after such a long gap. So, this is Say Something by Justin Timberlake featuring Chris Stapleton. Enjoy.

All right, dear listeners, that was a request by Ryu from Mao, and the track was Say Something by Justin Timberlake featuring Chris Stapleton. All right, taking the next request here, the same song requested by two different people from two different areas. So, yes, that is how music connects us, right? And I think this particular song has been one of the most requested during the, you know, football season. Of course, I think, you know, most people know which song I'm talking about. Of course, it's Waka Waka by Shakira. And yes, this has been requested by Suman from Karbi Anglong, as well as Kekre from Kohima. So guys, the two of you, I hope that you're still tuned in. Thank you so much for writing into the program. And here is your requested track. Enjoy.

All right, dear listeners, the ever infectious track Waka Waka by Shakira, and that was requested by Kekria from Kohima and Suman from Garbi Anglong. So guys, thank you so much. And moving on to the next request here, this is Claire from Futsuru writing in saying, hello RJ, can you please play this track August by Taylor Swift or Grow As We Go? So, you know, August caught my eye, so I selected that song. So thank you so much, Claire from Futuro, for writing into the program. And here is your requested track, August by Taylor Swift. Enjoy.

All right, dear people, you are still listening to FM Tragopan at 103 MHz, coming to you live from the studios of Akashvani Kohima. And this is your Western Music Program, SMS Request Show. As of now, I am really, really enjoying the songs that you guys have chosen so far. A1 from my side. And before I take the next request here, here is the real-time traffic update. So, as I mentioned earlier, the traffic is light in most areas in Kohima right now. So the status of traffic is light for both north and southbound for Moncola, PHQ, Junction, Mazar Junction, TCP, Razu Point, Census Point, High School Junction, and NHAK Junction. So there you have it, people commuting in Kohima. It is good news for all of you. Haji traffic kom tiyase. But as we always remind you, make sure that you guys follow traffic rules and drive safely. Alright, the next request here is a rare one, I would say, because we don't get, you know, we don't quite get requests regarding rock or metal songs. So today is going to be a rare moment. Akong from Tuensang, thank you so much for writing into the program. Akong says, good afternoon, RJ. Can you please play the song The Unforgiven by Metallica? So, like I said, very rare to get a Metallica request, so very happy to see that. Akong from Tuensang, Tumay, for writing into the program. And here is your requested track, The Unforgiven by Metallica. Enjoy.

All right, Akong from Twensang, thank you so much once again for requesting that track, The Unforgiven by Metallica. And you have to give, props to Metallica because,

going 4 to 5 decades in the game and still going strong, still selling out arenas around the world. And just imagine, you know, being in your 60s, being able to play metal. I think that is quite commendable, the amount of energy and time it takes to deliver performances such as, they do in the arenas, right? So very, very commendable. And I think that's why they have the fan base that they have, right? So Metallica, The Unforgiven, requested by Akong from Twensang. Thank you so much. All right, one of our regular listeners and their family, Durgesh Naganpuri or Parivar, saying hello to everyone. And they have requested many songs, but we're going to go with this one. That is Watermelon Sugar by Harry Styles. Enjoy.

Alright, dear listeners, that was Harry Styles with the track Watermelon Sugar, requested by Durgesh Naginpuri and family. Alright, moving on to the next request here. This is Lanu saying, good evening RJ, can you please play me the track Hotel California by Eagles? So Lanu, a very, very good evening to you as well. Thank you so much for joining us this Saturday afternoon slash evening. And I hope you enjoy this track, one of the all-time favorites. As well as, one of the most popular, right? So, Hotel California by the Eagles. Enjoy.

All right, dear listeners, the studio clock right now is 3:46. We still have some more time left on our hands for your Western music program, SMS request. I hope that you guys are having fun. I certainly am here in the studio. And taking the next request, this is Dana Joy from Sarupathar, Assam, writing in saying, hello, good afternoon, RJ, and good afternoon to all the listeners. Please play me the song Heat Waves by Glass Animals. So, Dana Joy, thank you so much for writing into the program, and here is your requested song.

All right, dear listeners, moving on to the next request here. This is Asun from Kohima writing in saying, "Hello, RJ, can you please play me the song Daisies by Justin Bieber? Thank you in advance." Well, thank you to you as well, Asun, for writing into the program. Here is Daisies by Justin Bieber. Enjoy.

All right, dear listeners, that was the song Daisies by Justin Bieber, and that was requested by Asim from Kohima. And there's a lot of requests still pending here on my screen, but I don't think I can play everyone's requests, as time is very, very limited. We just have 5 more minutes left on our hands. So I'll be taking the last requests for this afternoon. Apologies to the ones whose songs I could not play. Apnan junjun la gana mu bajao parana apnan sabke माफी जनाइ दियासे एन्ड नेक्स्ट प्रोग्राम मै चान्स पाइसुले आउ डेफिनेटली यु नो आज कुन कुन लागन बजाने नेक्स्ट प्रोग्राम दे आई विल डेफिनेटली ट्राई माई बेस्ट 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So either way, thank you so much. Apnean sop timely na apnean messages kan pothai diya rane. Thank you so much for taking the time, the energy, and sending in your messages. We really, really appreciate it. And we're going to end things with this last request for your Western music program. And right after this, there'll be a local talent program as well. So stay tuned for that. And yes, we will have the news headlines and the traffic update as well. All right, this last one here is a very, very interesting request. It says, good evening, RJ.

Can you please play the song Sunsets by The Midnight? I came to know about this song just last year when I was going for a ride with my friend. A boring Saturday evening, but enjoying the songs. Along from Kohima. So Along from Kohima, thank you so much for writing into the program. And you know, I'm glad that you chose FM Tragopan, because when there's boredom, FM Tragopan is the cure. So thank you so much for choosing us for your entertainment this afternoon. And yes, the song Sunsets, I think that is the most common track by The Midnight, right? And another very, very, you know, rare occurrence, because we don't get a lot of requests for bands like The Midnight, or, you know, I think, you know, it's quite rare, right? We usually get the very, very poppy ones or the popular ones, but, you know, it's rare to get requests from bands such as Metallica or The Midnight. So it's good to see that our, you know, I would say listeners are, you know, expanding their music horizon as well. Very, very encouraging to see that. So, yes, thank you so much, Along, for writing into the program. And I too have discovered a lot of songs when going for a ride and listening to someone's playlist, right? I think that is a great way to, you know, incorporate songs in your repertoire. Anyway, thank you so much for writing into the program, and we are running out of time. So here is The Sunset, Sunset, by The Midnight. This is off their album, Endless Summer. Right after this, the traffic update, the news headlines, and your local talent program. 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
1: This is Akashvani Kohima, the news headlines. Prime Minister Narendra Modi to arrive in Seychelles in a short while on a three-day state visit describes Seychelles as a valued maritime neighbor and a key partner in India's vision, Mahasagar. U.S. Secretary of State Marco Rubio says Trump administration views India as one of United States' closest strategic partners, sharing common values and interests. Union Home and Corporation Minister Amit Shah launches Bharat Taxi, country's cooperative ride-hailing platform, announces that service will be expanded to 500 cities and towns across country over the next 2 years. Prime Minister Narendra Modi shares Union Minister Manohar Lal's article on Global South and Energy Security. Union Minister Jyotiraditya Sindhya begins three-day visit to Guna. Tripura Chief Minister Manik Saha inaugurates Tripura Global Pineapple Festival in New Delhi. Union Minister Shivraj Singh Chauhan to chair National Rural Development Conference 2026. Maharashtra postpones teachers' eligibility test following question paper leak. India Meteorological Department says conditions are favorable for further advance of southwest monsoon in some parts of the country. Captain N. Kenguruse MVC Memorial Day to be organized tomorrow at his native village, Nerhima. Egypt reached FIFA World Cup knockout stage for the first time. France defeat Norway 4-1 to top group 1 in FIFA World Cup 2026. That's all we have in these news headlines. Coming up next is the traffic update. Stay tuned.
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1: Hello and welcome back once again, dear listeners. You are still tuning to FM Dragopan at 103 MHz, coming to you live from the studios of Akashvani Kohima. Here is the real-time traffic update. The news is still very, very good for people commuting in Kohima, as the traffic is light in most areas. And the areas are Mongkola to PHQ Junction, PHQ to Mezar Junction, TCP to Razu Point, Raza Point to Census Point, High School Junction to Census Point, and NHAK Junction to Census Point. So the status of traffic for all these areas are light at the moment. Itia traffic Kohima de komti ase. Holibu hotai kuidia nishina, gari hoshiyar cholabi, and make sure that you guys follow traffic rules. Coming up next is your program, your local talent show. Stay tuned.

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3: Welcome back once again, lovely people of FM Dragoban. I hope that everyone is hanging in there and having a great Saturday evening. And it is time for your local talent program. This is the show where we get to play you artists and bands from our very own state, as we know that talent is in abundance here in Nagaland. So you're going to be hearing bands like Skylab, an ambient rock band from Kohima, record producer as well as hip-hop artist Mr. Vizzy. You're going to be listening to bands like Trans Effect, arguably the biggest band in Nagaland right now, and I would say the Northeast as well. And bands like The Night City, Joshua Shohei featuring Tini Lungkumar, The Runway, and Tumcho Tutu. So on the menu are these artists. So you're going to be hearing songs from these bands and artists. So enjoy. We're going to start off with Skylab, Resolute, and Fly. Enjoy.

0: All right, dear listeners, that was Vettora Cole with her track Letters Not Sent, and the track prior to that was In Your House by Tumcho Tutu. All right, dear listeners, here is the final real-time traffic update for Kohima. And as mentioned earlier, today the traffic is light in most areas. So if you're planning to, you know, commute in these areas, that is Moncola to PHQ Junction, PHQ Junction to Mezzer Junction, TCP to Razu Point, Razu Point to Census Point, High School Junction to Census Point, or NHAK Junction to Census Point. The good news is the status of traffic is light in all of these areas. So make sure that you guys drive safe, have a good time, and reach your destinations safely. Alright, that was the real-time traffic update. And dear listeners, coming up next is your live interactive program known as Imperfect Harmony, hosted by none other than your favorite RJ, RJ Kenny. And we have a very, very special guest. So you don't want to miss out on that. 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

0: There is something powerful about music that survives generations. Long after the applause fades, long after the stage lights dim, it continues to live quietly in memories, in culture, in the hearts of people. And sometimes, behind that music, there is a person who chooses not only to create it, but to protect it, nurture it, and to pass it on to the next generation. Well, ladies and gentlemen, a very good evening to one and all, and a very, very warm welcome to Imperfect Harmony right here at your one-stop, your FM track band only at 103 MHz. We are broadcasting live straight from the heart of Akashvani, Kohima. And this evening feels special because we are stepping into a world where harmony meets heritage, where classical music meets culture, and where one man's lifelong dedication has helped shaped and inspired countless musicians across Nagaland and beyond. He is a composer, conductor, arranger, educator, and a passionate advocate for both Western, classical, and indigenous Naga music. From spending over a decade and a half in Manila, Philippines, studying, teaching, performing, and working with choirs and ensembles from different parts of the world, to carrying that knowledge and experience back home to Nagaland, his musical journey reflects discipline, excellence, and purpose. A recipient of the prestigious Governor's Award for Distinction in Music, his compositions have traveled far beyond borders, performed by award-winning choirs across Asia, Europe, and many other parts of the world. But beyond the awards and recognitions, what truly makes his journey remarkable is his commitment to preserving identity through music and uplifting the musical life of our people. Well, yes, dear listeners, this evening we will be talking about his musical journey, his experiences around the world, the beauty of choral music, the indigenous sounds, teaching, conducting, and the vision he carries for music in Nagaland. So stay connected with us for the next hour as we unfold another inspiring chapter of Imperfect Harmony. Well, yes, I'm your radio buddy, RJ Kenny, and it is my absolute pleasure to welcome Mr. James Shekiyesu to the studios of FM Tragopan. So hello, sir. Welcome to the studio.
1: Thank you, Kenny. It's an honor to be here.
0: Well, it's a great honor for us to have you here in our midst. So first thing first, how are you feeling today?

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1: A bit nostalgic, as I used to come here when I was a young boy, and after a gap of a couple of decades, I'm back here again, so I'm happy.
0: Well, sir, I have said this, but we are so happy that, despite your busy schedules, you took out the time to come here in the studio, share your stories, your experiences with me and with all the listeners today. So thank you so much once again for being here. And first thing first, could you, please introduce yourself to our listeners and also in one line, tell us what music means to you personally.
1: My name is James Shikiesu. I'm a composer, conductor, arranger, and a music educator from Kohima. In one line, it's not easy, but let me try. Music to me is the language through which I understand the world and express what words alone cannot.
0: That's such a beautiful way to begin because music often becomes a lifelong language for people who truly live through it. So, and speaking about the beginning, when did music first enter your life in a serious and a meaningful way?
1: Music was always around me growing up in Nagaland, whether it was in the church, in the community, or in the songs of our own people as well. But I think it became truly serious and purposeful for me when I went to Manila in the Philippines to study and to work there as well. That's when I committed myself fully to the craft, to music composition, conducting, and music theory, and arranging, as well as teaching. And I realized that this was not just a passion, but also a calling.
0: Right, sir. I mean, sometimes those early moments quietly shape our entire lifetime, right? And your journey eventually took you far beyond Nagaland as well, like you have just mentioned, to Manila, Philippines. So you spent many years studying and working outside. So how did that experiences shaped you both musically and personally?
1: I think Manila was transformative for me. I spent well over a decade there, and I worked with churches, schools, choirs, and even multinational companies, since the Filipinos have an intense love for music as well as choir singing. Even multinational companies, they have their own choirs, and I used to work with them, getting to know the corporate life. And of course, they have remarkable musicians working with them. And singing with them, playing music with them, I learned so much. And I sang under and learned from some of the finest conductors actually there, not only in the Philippines, but also in Asia, or maybe even the world. People like Martin Bermann, he was a German pedagogue. He used to come to our music school and teach us, lead us in music, and the founder and director of the first music college where I went, Dr. Francisco Feliciano, he was a national artist for music, and some of other teachers like Jonathan Velasco and Yudi Palaruan. And I think apart from the music, it personally taught me discipline, humility, and the ability to work across different cultures. I think it made me not just a better musician, but a more rounded human being.
0: Right, sir. I mean, exposure to different cultures and musical traditions really transform an artist, I would say. And speaking of different traditions, you have worked with various choirs, churches, schools, and cultural ensembles across Asia. So, what did those experiences teach you about music as a universal language?
1: Music as a universal language.
0: Yes.
1: In short, I think we can say music truly does transcend borders. As a member of the Asian Ensemble at the Asian Institute for Liturgy and Music, just to give an example,
0: Right.
1: I was part of the North Philippine, South Philippine, as well as Thai, Indonesian, and South Korean traditional ensembles,
0: Wow.
1: where we learned their traditional instruments, their songs, their dances, and we used to perform them in concerts. So

0: What struck me every time was that even when we did not share a common spoken language, when we sat together and made music, there was an instant understanding, a connection that needs no translation.
1: Right.
0: So I think that can be talked about as music as a universal language.
1: Right. I mean, it's amazing how music can connect people even beyond the language and culture, right? And your work as a composer has also touched audiences around the world. So your compositions have been performed internationally and have won major awards through different choirs. So how does it feel, you know, hearing your music travel across countries and stages?
0: It is truly humbling beyond words to think that music born out of my experience as a simple Naga, carrying in it something of our land, our faith, our identity. So those music that have been sung in different countries across the world, this is truly humbling. And this is something that I never take for granted.
1: Right.
0: It reminds me that authentic expression, wherever it comes from, it can speak to all humanity.
1: Right. Beautifully said. So is there one particular international performance or recognition that remains especially close to your heart?
0: All of them are special. All of them are close. But I think it would have be to be the most memorable would be the one that was the first one, I believe.
1: Right.
0: The first is always
1: Memorable. Yes, indeed. Yes. I mean, you know, some moments just stay unforgettable no matter how many years passes by, right? And like you have just said, the first one is always the most special and always so close to our heart.
0: Right.
1: And your contribution to choral music has truly been remarkable. So what draws you so deeply towards choral and this classical music?
0: Choral music in particular, to me, is the most, I should say, the most democratic form of music. And I say this because it requires different individuals to listen to each other, to blend with one another, and to put away personal ego for the greater harmony of the whole. So I think that's a beautiful metaphor for community. Western classical music, on the other hand, offers a rigorous framework, centuries of developed theory and technique, and that gives a musician tremendous expressive tools. So I think these two together, they represent both the discipline and the poetry that I love about choral and classical music.
1: Indeed. And, you know, it always amazes me how incredibly powerful it is, you know, about voices coming together in harmony. And at the same time, you have also remained deeply connected to our indigenous Naga music. So how important is it for you to preserve and promote traditional Naga music?
0: It is central to everything I do.
1: Okay.
0: It is central to everything I do. One of the reasons I came back to Nagaland was precisely because of this, to ensure that as we embrace global musical forms in all its variety, we also do not lose what is uniquely ours. I think our traditional Naga music carries the memory of our people, our relationship with the land, our way of life, and without it, we lose a part of ourselves. So preserving it and propagating it to the world is not just a hobby, but I think it is a mission in which we should all take part.
1: Right. I mean, that balance between preserving the tradition and embracing global music is truly beautiful and inspiring, I would say. And I think younger musicians can learn so much from that vision. So do you think today's young generation is still connected to indigenous music tradition?
0: Honestly, I think the connection is quite fragile now. Young people are understandably drawn to contemporary global music, which is also fine.
1: Right.
0: No problem with that. But many grow up without ever truly hearing or singing our own traditional songs. I think that is why education is so critical right now. When young people are intentionally introduced to their indigenous music in schools or even churches, I think they often discover a profound pride in it.
1: Right.
0: The connection can be rekindled, but I think it needs deliberate effort on the part of the authorities.
1: Indeed. I mean, that is such an important conversation to have today, I would say.
0: Right.
1: And alongside composing, teaching has also been a major part of your journey.

0: else, I am also testing my own understanding and my own limited capabilities. So I think I've learned as much from my students as I hope they have learned from me.
1: Right. Indeed, you know, in short, we can also say that teaching often becomes a learning journey in itself, right? And every teacher also remembers certain students or certain moments that, you know, very close to one's heart. So has there been a student or a musical moment that, you know, deeply moved you as an educator?
0: There have been many moments. It's difficult to choose. to choose just one or two instances. But I think in general, my students will even keep in touch even nowadays, and they extend their gratitude or say even the simple thing as wishing me on Teacher's Day. Those things are quite special and they still move me. Something else that I can think of is, for example, some students who seem to struggle for months in their studies, mm-hmm. in singing or in other subjects. Then one day suddenly, they sing or they perform excellently with total freedom and with confidence. And also special moments like students who have now grown to be fine teachers themselves. Wow. I think that's also special. Right. Or say a choir that has never performed internationally. They go out and they win medals, gold medals, silver medals. I think those moments are quite special for me. And maybe I should say also the most moving thing for me is seeing someone discover their own voice,
1: right.
0: The students, the musicians, literally and figuratively through music. I think that's the thing.
1: Right. I mean, those are the moments that truly makes teaching rewarding and truly meaningful, right?
0: Right.
1: And conducting choirs must also come with its own unique challenges and joys at the same time. So as a conductor, what do you enjoy most about working with choirs?
0: I think it could be the moment when a choir stops being a collection of individuals and becomes a single unified voice. I think that is magical.
1: Right.
0: As a conductor, we are working with human instruments, each of them with their own personality, their own fears, and their own strengths, guiding them to listen to each other, to breathe together, to phrase together, and then to feel that collective sound swell inside a room. I think there's nothing quite like it.
1: Right. I mean, discipline, emotions, and of course, unity, right?
0: Yes.
1: And with so many years of experience, what do you think makes a truly great choir?
0: In one word, listening.
1: Okay.
0: More than technique, more than range, a great choir is one where every singer is genuinely listening to everyone else. Of course, technical excellence matters a lot,
1: right.
0: But things like intonation, blending, diction, dynamics. But in spite of all that, the foundation is built on deep, attentive listening. And of course, there's also the commitment to the text and the music, what it's trying to convey. And the willingness to go beyond the notes on the page and also to truly communicate something to the listeners.
1: Right. And I imagine that every choir has its own personality. So has there been like moments during rehearsals or performances that made you emotional?
0: All the time. All the time. Absolutely.
1: Okay.
0: There have been performances, I think particularly of sacred music, religious music, with also with music with deep cultural meaning, where I've had to hold myself together while conducting. I seem to get emotional many a times, get goosebumps on the podium. The most recent maybe could be leading the Nagaland Eterna Singers in Singapore during the 50th anniversary of the Asia-Pacific Federation in Singapore. I felt quite emotional because there was a profound sense of what that moment represented. Naga Christians singing on a world stage.
1: Wow.
0: So I think those moments carry enormous weight.
1: Right. I mean, I can only imagine how you were feeling during that time. So anyway, among all the places that you have traveled through music, which experience impacted you the most? I mean, you have just mentioned about this, but is it this one or is there some other story that you would like to share with us?
0: Again, I think that would be the first one. The first is always

0: special. So I remember the European tour with the Asian Ensemble in the year 2000. Oh, wow, that's like 25 years ago. I think that will stand out as a formative experience for me because it was my first international exposure. And what made it, I think, what made the most impact was because the Europeans, they were listening to our music, and our music, our repertoire was mostly of Asian music from different Asian countries. So you watching Europeans respond to our music with genuine wonder, I think that was quite unforgettable.
1: Okay, so now that we are talking about other countries, I am so curious to know how different are audiences across countries when it comes to, appreciating music.
0: Very different and yet also very similar in
1: Okay.
0: the most important ways. Say, European audiences tend to be highly attentive and knowledgeable, often familiar with classical forms, most of them. Whereas Asian audiences can be extraordinarily emotionally responsive. So what I found everywhere is that when music is authentic, when it comes from a real place, audiences of any background feel it. So authenticity is universally understood.
1: I mean, that is fascinating, I would say, because music may be universal, but listeners experience it differently
0: Yes,
1: everywhere, right?
0: right.
1: And through all these years, what has been one of the biggest challenge in your musical journey?
0: Coming back to Nagaland and trying to build something sustainable in music education has been quite a challenge. The resources, the infrastructure, institutional support, I think these are real challenges that we still face. There were times when the vision of what could be was much larger than what was available. So building a culture of serious music education takes time, persistence, and collective will. It's still a challenge, I think.
1: But despite of all the struggles, the challenges, there must also be a moment, that made everything worthwhile. So what has been the most rewarding part of your journey so far?
0: Most rewarding. Oh, it's hard to pick just one or two, but I think it would be maybe having my compositions sung by international choirs in international platforms when they perform and when they win medals, accolades. I think that's always enriching and rewarding. Locally, in the local scene, I can recall the Nagaland Chamber Choir. They won a gold medal at the World Choir Games in South Korea in 2023, I think. And then the Nagaland Madrigal Singers did the same in New Zealand in 2024. And I think I feel that I find that rewarding because both of these choirs sang my songs. So it also shows, I think, Naga musicians can compete and excel on the world stage. That is deeply gratifying.
1: That's beautiful. I mean, despite of all the challenges, the struggles, when we look back and remind ourselves of all those rewarding journeys, I mean, those moments becomes the quiet reminder of why we continue doing what we love,
0: Right,
1: right?
0: right.
1: And speaking of journey, looking back now, what would you say to your younger self who was just beginning in music?
0: I would say trust the process and don't be in a hurry because most of us are impatient to get to where we want to be. So I think the years of study, even the minor roles, the long rehearsals, all of it is forming us. And also, apart from trusting the process, I would say be curious, stay curious. Don't be confined to only one genre or one tradition. I think the wider you reach, the deeper you can go in your own self, individual music, and above all, remain humble before the music itself.
1: That's such a meaningful advice that you have shared with us. Thank you so much for that beautiful words, I would say. So, ladies and gentlemen, yes, you are listening to Imperfect Harmony right here at FM Tragopan, only at 103 megahertz, broadcasting live straight from the heart of Akashvani, Kohima. And we shall be continuing with our live interactive program. But as of now, let's go for a short musical break. After the break, we come back. We talk more on Mr. Su's life experiences, his musical journey, and everything in between. But for now, let's go for a short break.

0: 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You are still tuned in to Akashvani Kohima, your one and only FM Tragopan at 103 MHz. This is your radio buddy RJ Kenny on the mic with your favorite show, In Perfect Harmony. And with us, we have a very special guest. He's none other than Mr. James Shekie Su. We have been having a good time interacting with him, getting to know more about his musical journey and so on and so forth. So many things going on. So without any further ado, let's continue with this interactive show. So yes, Mr. Su, I hope you're ready with some fun time now. We're going with some light personality segment this time. So are you ready for that?
1: All right, let's see.
0: Okay, tell us. So let me start with the simple question. Would you describe yourself as a more strict or a relaxed during rehearsals?
1: I think I'm purposefully demanding.
0: Okay.
1: But I hope not too strict.
0: Okay.
1: I do have high standards because I believe the music deserves it and the singers are capable of it.
0: Right.
1: But I also know that fear does not produce great music. But trust and joy, happiness, they do. So I try my best to hold that balance. Serious about the work while keeping the atmosphere alive and warm.
0: Right. I mean, every conductor has that balance somewhere, right? So, morning rehearsals or late evening rehearsals?
1: Morning, without a doubt. Because the voice is rested, the mind is fresh, and there's something clarifying about working in the morning.
0: Mm-hmm.
1: Evening rehearsals have their own energy.
0: Right.
1: But I think morning rehearsals feel more focused to me.
0: Right. I mean, it's a preferred creative timing, I would
1: say.
0: So if you were not into music, what profession do you think you would have chosen? That's something I would love to know.
1: Most probably, I think I would be in IT.
0: Wow, okay.
1: Because I've always loved computers and technology, even now.
0: Wow, okay.
1: So if not that, then one of the STEM professions, whether science, technology, engineering, medicine, because I love maths and numbers.
0: Wow.
1: I used to study maths in college. So either that, maybe second choice would be education in some form, because I've always been drawn to teaching and to the idea of shaping young minds. But I think honestly, I struggle to imagine a path without music in it.
0: Wow, that's quite an interesting choice, I would say. You know? But yeah, so do you enjoy composing more or teaching more or conducting more?
1: Each one fits the other, which makes it quite hard to choose.
0: Mm-hmm.
1: But if pressed, I think I would say composing because it is the most solitary and most personal act that I can do.
0: Mm.
1: It's where I am most alone with what I truly want to say.
0: Right.
1: Teaching, of course, gives me energy and connection. And conducting gives me community and immediacy. But I think composing is where I find my deepest expression.
0: Okay. Okay, so are you a tea or a coffee person during rehearsals?
1: I love coffee, but I cannot take too much.
0: Okay.
1: And I've stopped taking tea except for black tea.
0: Okay. Acha, so it's like adada.
1: Yeah.
0: Okay, so
1: green tea. All the green tea.
0: Oh, I should have added that though.
1: Right.
0: Anyway, so what kind of music do you personally enjoy listening to when you are relaxing?
1: I find myself drawn to sacred choral music.
0: Okay.
1: It relaxes me a lot. I find a peace in it that is unmatched.
0: Mm-hmm.
1: I also love, of course, traditional folk music from various cultures, including folk fusion, world music as we call it now, world music. And occasionally, I enjoy the silence. Because after years of working with sound, silence itself can be profoundly musical at times.
0: Right. I mean, you know, I personally find it very interesting discovering the music behind the musician.
1: Right.
0: And yes, now that I know about you, well, that's quite interesting, I would say. So is there a particular composer or conductor who has influenced you deeply?
1: It would be Dr. Francisco Feliciano.
0: Mm-hmm.
1: He was the founder and director of the first music college where I went to. He had a tremendous influence on me, both through his music and through having the privilege of singing and learning under him, both in composition as well as in conducting.
0: Mm.
1: Because he had this ability to marry indigenous musical sensibilities with Western compositional techniques. Right. I think that is something I've always admired and I've aspired to do the same in my own work.
0: Mm-hmm.
1: Another one would be another composition teacher of mine, Dr. Ramon Santos. Both of these, they are national artists for music in their own countries. Dr. Ramon Santos has also had a huge impact on me as well.
0: Mm. Okay. All right. So, what is one simple thing that instantly brings you peace?
1: The sound of a choir singing in perfect harmony.
0: Right. I think I'm not surprised with that answer, I would say. All right. So, do you still get nervous before performances?
1: Oh, yes, always. And wow. I think that's quite healthy
0: mm-hmm.
1: because a certain amount of nervous energy keeps us present and sharp.
0: Right.
1: And what happens is that over time, the nerves stop being, they stop being about fear of failure and they become more about the weight of responsibility to the music, to the singers, and to the audience. So mm-hmm. that kind of nervous energy is productive.
0: Right. I mean, that's true. And also, you know, a little nervousness always shows how much we still care and how much we are still passionate
1: true.
0: About what we're doing,
1: true.
0: Right? So, what is your favorite part about creating music?
1: The moment of discovery would be that thing. When, say, a melodic idea or a harmonic turn mm-hmm. arrives, it feels inevitable, almost as if it was already there waiting to be found. I think there's something to be said about that part, and also there's something almost spiritual about that moment of musical mm-hmm. discovery. It doesn't quite feel like it's your own invention,
0: right.
1: but as if it's been there waiting for you to discover it.
0: Right. So what is the most challenging part then?
1: Finishing it. Finishing is always difficult. Beginning is exciting. The middle part requires discipline,
0: mm-hmm.
1: but bringing a piece to a truly satisfying conclusion that feels complete and right, mm-hmm. I think that is always the hardest part. And the gap between what I hear mm-hmm. in my imagination and what actually appears on the page sometimes can be frustrating.
0: Right. Okay, so do you remember the very first choir that you have conducted?
1: The first proper choir would be the Philippine Independent Church Choir in Manila back in 1999. I felt quite terrified and thrilled at the same time, I think, standing before a group of singers for the first time and realizing they are looking at me for direction. I think it was a remarkable and humbling experience.
0: Right. Okay, so what has music taught you about people?
1: That people need to be heard. Every singer wants to know that their voice matters,
0: mm.
1: that what they contribute is valued. And music has taught me that when people feel genuinely included and valued in a shared endeavor, they give their very best.
0: Right. So how important is sincerity in music?
1: I think it's vital. Without sincerity, you can't produce true music or what the music truly wants to be about.
0: Right. I mean, that's beautifully said, I would say. So yes, ladies and gentlemen, you know, we are having a good time interacting with Mr. James Shekie Su, who is in the studio with us. We're getting to learn a lot about him, about music. And yes, we are all aware that he's a composer, conductor, arranger, educator, and also a passionate advocate for both Western classical and indigenous Naga music. But you know why I'm saying this? Because I think it's time we know him beyond that, right? So let's get to know him beyond that now, all right? So you know what, Mr. Su? It is said that a person stays in music says a lot about them. So you and I, we're going to play a small game right now, all right? Because
1: all right.
0: I always believe that a person's music taste says a lot about who they really are. So what game that we're going to play now, it's a quick little game that I love to call one word playlist.
1: One word.
0: Yeah, one word playlist. It's just one word playlist. So I will say a word and you sing or mention the song, the first song that comes to your mind. But I think I would prefer you singing than, you know, saying the lines. But, you know, no overthinking. It's just quick. When the word good one, just sing the first song that comes to your mind. So are you ready? I'm so excited.
1: I'm not sure if I'm ready, but
0: this is like the favorite part of the interview always. I love doing this with my guests.
1: All right.
0: So are you ready?
1: Not quite, but
0: I think we can do it, but right?
1: Let's try.
0: Chalo. So let's start with the very simple one, all right? Home.
1: Country road.
0: I'm still waiting for a song. I'm still waiting to listen to some music here.
1: Melody.
0: Yeah, a little bit of melody will be great for
1: country
0: me and the listeners.
1: Road, take me home.
0: Wow, that's beautiful.
1: I don't know.
0: Okay, so another one. This is very simple, kind of cliche, but I think banta hai, so love.
1: All you need is love. Beatles.
0: Oh, beautiful. Thank you. All right. So the next word that I'm going to give you now, very simple. And I'm pretty sure I'm going to borrow it. So it is choir.
1: Great is thy faithfulness. That version.
0: Wow. I love that song. And I would love to know why that song.
1: It's actually a hymn, but the choral arrangement of this song, there's so many arrangers, composers who have made this. I think every time I hear a version of it, it already almost always moves me. Mm-hmm. That's why.
0: That's beautiful, I would say. So the next one, another very cliche, I guess. But yeah, in this season, I think this should be there. So it is rain. Rain.
1: I'm not quite good with this game. Oh.
0: I know, but you know, that's how we get to know who is this Mr. James Shikiyesu behind, you know, those composers, conductor, arranger, educator, and yes, a passionate advocate for both the Western, classical, and indigenous Naga music. La, pichede kunasita, the listeners kande dikhai diye. So, yes, it is.

0: Rain, rain, go away.
1: That's what I've been thinking. So, mula mon laganap ni gurdi chedo da. All right. So the next one is childhood. It's okay. Take your time.
0: Jack and Jill went up the hill. How about that?
1: Yes, that's perfect. I mean, childhood. I think that's right. Perfect. So, Nagaland.
0: Ooh. Arakezevi. Yeah.
1: Oh, that's a beautiful song.
0: I love that song.
1: And the last one, all right? So the last one is classical.
0: Ooh. It would have to be Bach. Any work by Bach. Johann Sebastian Bach.
1: Okay, so, okay, all right. I think I have to go and check that out.
0: Please do.
1: Okay, thank you so much. Thank you. I had fun, you know. I now know a little bit more about Mr. Su, I would say. So thank you so much for that. All right, so let's get back to being a little serious now. Okay, so now what I'd like to know from you is, what kind of legacy would you like your music and teachings to leave behind someday?
0: I think I would like to be remembered as someone who built or who helped to build a culture of musical excellence in Nagaland.
1: Mm-hmm.
0: Not just for the awards or the international recognition, but for the love of music that was nurtured in students and in the communities. And hopefully, I would like also to let the people keep singing the compositions, even after I'm gone, maybe. Mm-hmm. Yeah, I think that I would like that.
1: That's such a meaningful thing to reflect on, I would say. And now, let's talk a little bit about the projects, your workshops. So, are there any upcoming musical projects or workshops that I, as well as all the listeners, can look forward to?
0: There's always projects that are around, and I think as of now, recently I've not been so active in performance, and that is because I was attached to the church for a while, so I was confined to the corridors of the church.
1: Mm-hmm.
0: But now I would also like to go into the academia,
1: right?
0: Because as I've seen so less or so little of documentation when it comes to Naga music, indigenous
1: mm-hmm.
0: music.
1: Mm-hmm.
0: So that's the next phase that I want to go into.
1: Yeah.
0: And in terms of project, maybe it could be workshops that I'm doing,
1: mm-hmm.
0: where, example, I recently had a talk on church music at the Trinity Theological College in Dimapur, and next up is a workshop in Shillong in the month
1: okay.
0: of August.
1: Well, that sounds exciting, I would say, and we wish you the best.
0: Thank you.
1: All right, so what keeps you motivated even after, you know, so many years in music?
0: I think, honestly, it's the music itself. Every new composition is a new challenge. Every new choir is a new relationship to build. And the knowledge that what I'm doing has a purpose beyond myself, contributing to the musical life of Nagaland, preserving our cultural heritage,
1: mm.
0: and giving young people a path, I think that is a deep and lasting source of motivation.
1: Right. And talking about the Nagaland music now, so what do you think Nagaland's music scene needs more of today?
0: I think it needs a more structured, sustained music education from an early age, because as of now, people are going into music only after they are a bit more matured.
1: Mm.
0: So I think starting early is quite crucial, because we have tremendous natural talent and a rich musical heritage. But without formal training and institutional support, we are not fully developing what we have.
1: Right.
0: We also need more platforms for original Naga music, whether it's in the choral scene, classical scene, or even in the contemporary scene,
1: mm-hmm.
0: in spaces where our composers are encouraged and celebrated, not only the performers.
1: Right. I mean, that's such an important reflection for young musicians listening this evening, I would say. So how do you see the future of choral and classical music in Nagaland?
0: I'm cautiously optimistic, I should say. Example, the recent gold medals which I mentioned, the World Choir Games for Maranaga Choirs.

0: think they show that with proper training and vision, our Naga choirs as well as Naga musicians can stand among the best in the world. And so the future depends on whether we build the educational infrastructure to sustain and grow those talents.
1: Mm-hmm.
0: I think if we do that, then the future can be genuinely bright.
1: Right. Indeed. So do you think that music education receives enough importance today?
0: Not nearly enough, actually, because right now music is mostly treated as an extracurricular activity, mm-hmm. something nice to have rather mm-hmm. than something essential.
1: Mm-hmm.
0: But research among the scientists or researchers in the world, they have shown that consistently music education, it develops critical thinking, emotional intelligence, discipline, and also cultural identity.
1: Mm-hmm.
0: So I think we need to advocate strongly for its place at the core of education and not on the sidelines.
1: Right. Indeed, you know, music education shapes much more than just the performance alone, right?
0: Right.
1: So what message would you give to the young musicians who are struggling to stay motivated?
0: The struggle itself actually is part of the training. Every musician goes through periods of doubt and difficulty, and that is not a sign that you're failing. It's a sign that you're growing, actually.
1: Mm-hmm.
0: So you should find your why, the deep reason or the deeper reason why you love music. And I think you should let that anchor you when the external rewards are slow to come.
1: Mm.
0: And you should find a community of fellow musicians, like-minded musicians,
1: right.
0: who encourage and challenge you. Mm. You don't have to walk this road alone.
1: Right, that's beautifully said. So, do you believe that, you know, music can heal communities and also bring people together?
0: Oh, yes, very much. I think deeply and without reservation, I have seen it. Music bringing together people of different backgrounds, faiths and languages, and performances that have moved an entire community to tears and to joy simultaneously. I think music may not solve political or social
1: right.
0: problems, but it creates a space where people remember their shared humanity.
1: Mm-hmm.
0: I think that is a form of healing in itself.
1: Right. And especially in today's world, I believe that feels more important than
0: right.
1: ever. So what role does discipline plays in music?
0: It is foundational. Discipline is foundational. Talent without discipline goes nowhere.
1: Mm.
0: All the great musicians I've admired and read about, whether they are composers, conductors, performers, they all share an extraordinary dedication to their craft. They have daily, regular practice, careful study, attention to detail. They may not be glamorous, but they're everything, actually.
1: Mm.
0: Discipline is what transforms inspiration into art.
1: Right. Beautifully put forward there. So we are almost coming to the end of our program, but before we wrap up everything, I would like to hear one favorite Bible verse from you that you would like to share with me, also to our listeners, and why that particular Bible verse.
0: I'm thinking of Psalm 150, verse 6.
1: Mm.
0: Let everything that has breath
1: praise
0: the
1: Lord.
0: Because I think it encompasses everything I believe about music, that it is a gift meant to be offered back in gratitude and praise, and that it belongs to all people, and not just the trained or the talented.
1: Mm.
0: Every breath is an invitation to sing and make music.
1: That's so beautiful. You know what? As we have been interacting, I was I'm being reminded of this verse, and honestly, I have put it down here. Psalm 150:6. So yeah, you just said that. So yeah, thank you so much for sharing that with us. And also, where can our listeners follow your work or stay connected with you in your musical journey through the different social platforms?
0: I'm not very active on social media.
1: Mm.
0: I tend not to spend too much time on them as of now. So I think the best way right now is to connect with me personally. But I think eventually I hope to have a website where I can reach out to other like-minded fellow musicians, whether it's here or outside.
1: Okay. So also, is there anything that I missed out that you would like to share with the listeners before I jumped to the final question?
0: I think we've covered all.
1: Right.
0: A lot of things.
1: Okay. All right. So finally, if your life

0: If your life in music could leave one lasting message in people's heart, what would it be?
1: That you are enough. Your voice matters. Wherever you come from, maybe a small village in Nagaland or a great city outside, your music, your culture, your story has worth and beauty. Offer it with sincerity, offer it with all you have, and it will reach hearts you have never imagined. Music has no borders.
0: Wow, that's so beautiful. What a beautiful way to end today's episode of Imperfect Harmony. Thank you so much, Mr. Su, for sharing
1: Thank
0: your
1: you too.
0: wisdom, your journey, and your music with us this evening. I had a great time interacting with you. And yes, once again, thank you so much.
1: Thank you so much to Kenny.
0: So yes, ladies and gentlemen, just like that, we have come to the end of another inspiring episode of Imperfect Harmony. And this evening was not simply about music, but it was about dedication, culture, education, and the power of harmony to connect people across generations and across the world. Through his journey, Mr. James Shekhie Su reminded us that music is not only about performance, but it is preservation, it is discipline, it is identity. And most importantly, it is a gift that can bring people together in beautiful ways. And as we reflect on tonight's conversation, I am reminded of this verse that Mr. Su has also mentioned, that is Psalm 156. Let everything that has breath praise the Lord. A simple yet powerful reminder that music itself can become gratitude, worship, and a celebration of life. To everyone tuning in this evening, thank you for being a part of this beautiful conversation. This has been your radio buddy, RJ Kenny, signing out with our guest, Mr. James Shekhie Su, from FM Tragopan, only at 103 megahertz. Until next time, keep the harmony alive, stay inspired, and have a beautiful evening ahead. Tra-la-la.

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1: Hello and welcome back once again, dear listeners. A very, very good evening to everyone tuning in. You were just listening to your live interactive program In Perfect Harmony, hosted by your favorite RJ Kenny and very, very special guest James Su. Hope you guys enjoyed the interaction and the whole show in general. All right, time to move on. We have about 5 more minutes left, so we will play a song here by Caleb Johnson, known as Fighting Gravity, after which there will be your program, Hindi Film Songs, SMS Requests. So, dear listeners, aapne sabke jana diya se, do program khatam ho bhi de, 6 baji de, 6 p.m. de, Hindi Film Songs program, SMS Requests show thakibo, aapne ala, make sure that you guys are ready with your messages and your song requests, your dedications, your names, because the RJ is set and all ready to go, starting from 6 p.m. onwards. So to cap off this entire Kaleidoscope program, here is once again Fighting Gravity by Caleb Johnson. Enjoy.

Ja, der Akku, das ist schon ein Message, like ich habe das gesagt. Ja, ich habe hi, good evening to all the listeners and to you, RJ. I am Thambani Shitri from PEC. Can you please play me a song called Tum Ho To from the movie Shayara? And I want to dedicate this to you and all the listeners. Well, thank you so much, Thambani, for writing. So, apni manya gana bajai diwo, yeah. Vishal Mishra, Raj Shekhar, aro Hansika, Parik laka waste hunibo listeners kan film ase Sayara.

Yetakuliki inapata say hi, good evening. I beg you, please play song The Hookup Song. Movie as a student of the year 2. I'll try to gonna dedicate kuridi as a all friends, listeners, and all RJs kuigina liki as a. I'll tell you inapata say and Talilal Jamir Mokokchung Uma Bara Taliki inapata say. So, listeners can itia hunibo Neha Kakar aro Shekhar Rafjani Lakawaste. Film as a student of the year 2.

Well, Lixi from Shillong, tai wi gana mangya se Baggy film pra tai gana mangya se aro gana la nama se Girl I Need You. And so Lixi moi apni mangya gana du bajai diule se. I'm going to play this song for you, this from the movie Baggy, and this song is called Girl I Need You. To listeners kani te hunibo Meet Bros, Arijit Singh, Roach Kila aro Khushbu Griwal lagawaste.

Well, Nimadi Boy and Nimadi Girl, that you may like in a potase, or take on Gana Manga say KGF Chapter 1 Film Pra, Gana Lama say Gully Gully May. While to get on with ya, Neha Kakar Laka Waste.

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1: It is very impressive that contributions of MS

0: SME is being felt by the Indian economy so much today. The business and environment reforms of our Honorable PM Sriman Narendra Modi ji have transformed MSMEs as the silent architects of our nation's progress. This is not a word just for feel happy. This is the reality. That is what we understand from the great contribution of the MSME. Yes, MSME become the strongest pillar of our collective journey towards Viksit Bharat by 2047.
1: Vice President ba entrepreneurs lokote modern technology chalaikina productivity production or quality uthai dibali onorodh korise Chief Minister Nipiru requested initiatives kan raising and 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
2: The very first reason for the creation of Bharat Taxi is that there should be no exploitation of either our Sarthis or our customers. This is the foremost reason. Second, the Sarthi should be respected. They should not be dependent or at the mercy of an app for registration. Today, I say with pride that the 7 lakh Sarthis associated with Bharat Taxi are the owners and shareholders of Bharat Taxi.
3: Malik hai shareholder.
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1: 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Abnikan Bra Idu Kobordo, News on Ear App or YouTube channel, EIR News Koyamabra, Hunibuli Pabo. Welcome back, Abnikan Samlaga Kobor Hunyase. UNO Minister for Health and Family Welfare

0: 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Home Minister Amit Shah bra cooperative based taxi service Bharat Taxi lakho kuri dise aro Prime Minister Narendra Modi bra Seychelles ti tin tin official mofisal karne jaigena pungjise aro itu logot 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
1: Good evening. This is Sakishvani Kohima. I'm Kahuchisite with the evening news. The headlines. Vice President C.P. Radhakrishnan highlights MSME sector's role in India's economic growth. Chief Minister Nipurio says RAMP initiative strengthening Nagaland's MSME ecosystem. Home Minister Amit Shah launches cooperative-based taxi service Bharat Taxi. And Prime Minister Narendra Modi arrives in Seychelles on three-day official visit. Now the news in detail. Vice President C.P. Radhakrishnan said the strength of any economy across the world lies in the contribution of its MSME sector. Addressing an event on MSME Day 2026 in New Delhi today, he said that in India, the MSME sector represents the courage and entrepreneurial spirit of the first generation entrepreneurs. The Vice President noted that the sector contributes nearly 50% of the country's total exports while consistently maintaining high-quality standards. Mr. Radhakrishnan added, the MSME sector has become the strongest pillar in India's journey of becoming a Viksit Bharat by 2047.
2: It is very impressive that contributions of MSME is being felt by the Indian economy so much today.

0: The business and environment reforms of our Honorable PM Sriman Narendra Modi ji have transformed MSMEs as the silent architects of our nation's progress. This is not a word just for feel happy. This is the reality. That is what we understand from the great contribution of the MSME. Yes, MSME become the strongest pillar of our collective journey towards Viksit Bharat by 2047.
1: The Vice President also urged the entrepreneurs to adopt the modern technology to further enhance the productivity, production and quality. Chief Minister Nipurio has said that initiatives like the Raising and Accelerating MSME Performance Ramp initiative in Naglin is strengthening the MSME ecosystem. Taking to social media X on World MSME Day, Mr. Rio lauded the MSMEs for its contribution towards growth and development of the state. He said interventions undertaken through RAMP, Naglin is bolstering MSMEs by enhancing support, capacity building and opportunities for local enterprises. Union Home and Corporation Minister Amit Shah today announced that Bharat Taxi, the country's cooperative ride-hailing platform, will be expanded to 500 cities and towns across the country over the next 2 years. Speaking at the official launch of the Bharat Taxi, he said the initiative as a transformative step in the cooperative sector, Bharat Taxi aims to provide a fair and transparent mobility platform by making drivers, referred to as Sarathis, direct stakeholders.
2: The very first reason for the creation of Bharat Taxi is that there should be no exploitation of either our Sarathis or our customers. This is the foremost reason. Second, the Sarathi should be respected. They should not be dependent or at the mercy of an app for registration. Today, I say with pride that the 7 lakh Sarathis associated with Bharat Taxi are the owners and shareholders of Bharat Taxi.
3: Malik hai shareholder.
1: He said the model will ensure that drivers receive a larger share of the earnings while passengers benefit from safe and affordable services. Prime Minister Narendra Modi has arrived in Victoria for his 3-day visit to Seychelles. In a social media post, Mr. Modi appreciated the warm welcome by the President of Seychelles, Dr. Patrick Hamini, at the airport. The Prime Minister said that Seychelles is a valued maritime partner and a close friend in the Indian Ocean. Mr. Modi said that he is looking forward to a productive visit aimed at further strengthening India and Seychelles' long-standing ties and enhancing cooperation for the benefit of the people of both the nations. Prime Minister Modi also thanked Indian diaspora for the warm welcome at the airport. Prime Minister Modi will be the guest of honour at celebrations marking the historic 50th anniversary of independence of Seychelles. Naglin will observe National Immunization Day tomorrow across all districts to protect children against polio and sustain India's polio-free status. The campaign aims to vaccinate 1,43,530 children below 5 years with 2 drops of oral polio vaccine. Health and Family Welfare Department has urged parents and caregivers to bring their children to the nearest polio booth between 8 a.m. and 3 p.m. Prime Minister Narendra Modi will share his thoughts with the people of the country and abroad in the Mann Ki Baat program on Akashvani tomorrow. It will be the 135th episode of the monthly radio program.
4: 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Akashvani will broadcast the program in regional languages immediately after the Hindi broadcast. Mary, Akashvani News, Kohima.
1: 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For quick news update, follow us on our X handles AIR News Alerts and AIR_Kohima. 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Welcome back. You are listening to the evening news. Union Minister for Health and Family Welfare Jagat Prakash Nadda will launch a series of digital initiatives for health sector Monday in New Delhi. The launch includes Arogya Setu 2.0, Ayushman Sarathi chatbot, Ayushman app, E. Sushrut Clinic, National Health Claims Exchange and Health Standards to strengthen India's digital public infrastructure for health.

0: The Ministry of Health and Family Welfare said that these initiatives are expected to strengthen the country's digital public infrastructure for health through enhanced interoperability, standardization, and seamless exchange of health information across stakeholders. The Inner Line Regulation Commission, ILRC, of Naga Students Federation held consultative meeting with Bhojpuri Samaj and Bihari Samaj in Dimapur today as part of its stakeholder consultation process on implementation of Inner Line Regulation in Nagaland. In a release, the commission said the interaction was productive, adding that inputs will be incorporated into its study for framing recommendations for ensuring transparent and effective implementation of ILR. It reiterated that the process is guided by transparent, inclusive and equal opportunity, with all stakeholders given scope to participate. The ILRC reaffirmed its position and stated that the ILR is intended to safeguard rights of indigenous Naga people under constitutional and legal framework. The Commission said final recommendations will be based on stakeholder submissions. U.S. President Donald Trump has thanked India for naming a road after him in Hyderabad, Telangana. In a post on Truth Social, the U.S. President highlighted the naming of Donald Trump Avenue, saying he had become the first U.S. president to have a road in India named in his honor. Earlier this week, Telangana Deputy Chief Minister Bharti Vikramarka Malu unveiled the plaque officially renaming the road beside the U.S. consulate in Hyderabad as Donald Trump Avenue. The road was named in honor of America's 250th independence anniversary. Higher Education Department has informed that online application for centrally sponsored post-matric scholarship PMS-ST and State Merit and Research Scholarship for 2026-27 academic session will begin from 1st of July. The registration for both fresh and renewal applications will remain open till 30th September 2026. For PMS-ST, institutions have been asked to complete verification by 31st October and make corrections for defective applications by 15th November. Institutional verification for State Merit and Research Scholarship are to be completed by 31st October. Students can apply for the PMS-ST through the National Scholarship Portal, while applications for the State Merit and Research Scholarship can be submitted through the Nagaland Common Scholarship Portal. And India Meteorological Department has forecast thunderstorm and lightning with heavy rain likely to occur at isolated places over Nagaland tomorrow. This weather condition will likely prevail for the next few days. The MET also predicted heavy to very heavy rainfall over sub-Himalayan West Bengal, Sikkim, Assam and Meghalaya. Now to end the news, here are the main points once again. Vice President C.P. Radhakrishnan highlights MSME sector's role in India's economic growth. Chief Minister Nipurio says RAMP initiative strengthening Nagaland's MSME ecosystem. Home Minister Amit Shah launches cooperative-based taxi service Bharat Taxi. And Prime Minister Narendra Modi arrives in Seychelles on three-day official visit. That is all we have in this evening news bulletin. We will be back with the morning English news at 7:30 tomorrow. Good night.
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6: 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This is your RJ Nizan here in the studio. I hope everyone is having a great evening. And yes, we usually start off the Western Music Program at 7:30 p.m. But on Saturdays, we have our sports program for about 20 minutes. And then after that, we resume with our Western Music Program. 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So stay tuned. 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

0: Hello and good evening, dear listeners, and welcome to our sports program. I am your host, Sanchidang Muri, for Akashwani Kohima. This evening, we have Dr. Nita Kumari. She is the first woman in Delhi who started women boxing in Delhi. She is also a senior elite women national silver medalist. We are indeed very privileged. Good evening, ma'am, and thank you so much for giving Akashwani your time today.
1: Thank you so much, Maurice, for taking my interview for All India Radio. And yes, I just wanted to tell you about something about me. As my English is not very good, so I will speak in Hindi as well as in English.
0: No,
1: so I hope everybody can understand. So myself, Dr. Nita Kumari, and my native is Delhi. And I belongs to a Punjabi community. So my parents came into Delhi before 1947. And so we settled down in Delhi only. So I did my schooling and college from Delhi only. And I did my schooling from a government composite model senior secondary school, A Block, Janakpuri, New Delhi, 58. And till 12th, I did my schooling from there. And my sports career also started from there only. First, I have started playing volleyball, because as there was no boxing in the world, women boxing in the world, there was no women boxing in the world till before 1995-94. So I started with boxing, volleyball. And after that, when I come into the college, one of my friend told me about the boxing. So he told me to you start boxing as you are having some aggression, and also it would be better if you will join the boxing. Then I went to IG Stadium, and there was one Anoop sir. So I asked him to join boxing. So he helped me too. He told me, okay, you can come and join with us. So I was the first woman in the boxing who, I was the first woman in Delhi who started boxing at a national stadium. Yes, that time I have done my BS in physical education and sports sciences from Delhi University. From the College of Indira Gandhi Institute of Physical Education and Sports Sciences. Then I did my Master's in Physical Education from the same college, IGIPESS. It is the short form of Indira Gandhi Institute of Physical Education and Sports Sciences. And I did a Diploma in Physical Education from there only. And after that, I did my NSNIS 1 year coaching diploma from Patiala under Sandhu sir, who was the chief coach of Indian team of men boxers for many years. And under his guidance, Vijendra Kumar jo tha, wo uska bronze medal bhi aaya tha. So this is my journey for sports. And as I started boxing in National Stadium, then I shifted to Shapur Jat Club. And then from there, I am the state medalist also in the Delhi state. I'm the gold medalist and I'm the silver medalist also, because without getting medal, we cannot participate in the nationals. So after getting a medal in state, then we went to the Chennai, and there I got a silver medal. After that silver medal, I have joined the Indian team also as in a boxer, and I was there and I was preparing for international competitions also.
0: Thank you so much for that very comprehensive introduction, ma'am. So as you have said, you have been involved with boxing from an early age and you have accomplished a lot in the world of boxing. How did you end up here in Nagaland at the Khelo India Center of Excellence? Who approached you, or how was that possible for you to come to Nagaland?
1: Before joining Khelo India State Center of Excellence, Kohima, I was working in Jindal's, Jindal Steelworks. It's Inspire Institute of Sports, which is one of the renowned institute of sports in not only in India, in the world level also. So I was working there more than 2.5 years. Okay. And before joining JSW, I was working in an Indian team also. I was working as an assistant assistant coach for youth women team of India. I worked in that and I represented as an assistant coach in training cum competition where I went in the training. It was a Kazakhstan and I was a part of that team. After that, they went to the competition and before that I was working in the, I was doing PhD. So PhD, during the PhD, I was teaching my boxers in Delhi University in my college also, and along that I was working, I was teaching, I was giving coaching to the children of one of the club also, that is the Bijasan Boxing Club in Delhi, which is in Saket. And this is that I am keep in touch with the boxing, either as an athlete, as in a boxer, as in a research scholar, and as in a coach also. So when I was working in Jindal's, so I saw the talent of the Northeast children, because Jindal is an institute where all parts of the country children comes and trained in the different discipline, as it is judo or wrestling or boxing or athletics. So as I was in boxing, I was engaged as an assistant coach or high performance coordinator in Jindal's for the children. So I saw there is some of the talent. The talent is in the Northeast side. So it was, I always wanted to work in Northeast. So mujhe laga ki mujhe Northeast mein jana chahiye. And suddenly some of the vacancies come out. To us vacancy, mera ek friend hai, Ramanand. Now he's the coach of Indian team. And he told me about the about this Khelo India State Center of Excellence is having a post of head coaches. So I applied for that, and after applying I was having an online interview, and in the online interview Dyer's department was there, and one of the expert from outside, Rajinder sir, he was our director performance, and he was working in as an director in Goragaon, Bhopal. He was a director there. So after that, he was the director of Khelo India State Center of Excellence. So after giving a long interview, 1.5 hour interview, I have been selected for Khelo India Kohima.
0: So ever since you've been here in Kohima, Nagaland, how has it been? How has the atmosphere been? And was it very difficult for you to come and adjust to our culture and our society?
1: I am a sports person, okay? And whenever we go to different, whenever we go to play, nationals, so we met different types of athletes from a different states. Okay, so either it is Mizoram, Manipur, and Tripura, or Meghalaya, or Haryana, or Punjab, and Delhi, okay, and many states, Tamil Nadu, Kerala, na, south part, west part, east part, north part, every part of the sports persons comes

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1: 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This is your RJ Nzan here in the studio. And you were just listening to your sports program, a discussion on the beautiful sport of boxing. And I think, you know, sometimes people confuse fighting with boxing and combat sports, but it is more than that, right? It's body mechanics. It's a mental fortitude, it's hand-eye coordination, you know, you name it, building confidence. So, yes, boxing is more than fighting. It is the sweet science, as we call it. So, hope you guys enjoyed the sports program and hope that it was informative as well. All right, switching gears. Now it is time for your Western music program, RJ's Choice. And let's begin the show with this track called Blurry Vision by Casey Bishop. Enjoy.

0: prison.
1: All right, dear listeners, that was Casey Bishop with her track Blurry Vision to start off our Western music program, RJ's choice for this evening. And of course, Casey Bishop also was a contestant of American Idol. I think American Idol, you know, a lot of critics call it a karaoke competition, but, you know, we cannot deny the star power that it has. You know, it has delivered so many, you know, great names: Adam Lambert, Chris Daughtry, Kelly Clarkson, Jordan Sparks, Jennifer Hudson. The list goes on and on. So, yes, Casey Bishop was also a part of that crew. So that was her track, Blurry Vision, to start off your Western music program, RJ's Choice. Enough of repeating myself. I'm going to play the next track here, but just a reminder for our dear listeners, if you want to send in your message, you can do so. If you have any stories to share, if you have any feedbacks, any suggestions, any ideas, any theories, any, you know, anything that you want to share with me, please feel free to do so. The number is 943680533. Once again, the number is 943680533. This is the number where you can send in your messages. And of course, please don't forget to mention your name and your location as well. Aro, idu request program nahoy. So, moi apne hala request lo na paribo. Tonight, the playlist is already locked and loaded. So, yes, this is not a request program. A reminder as we start the show. Alright, this is an artist known as Yvette Young, a Chinese-American. I think, you know, this will be a little bit of an alien artist, alien name, I would say, to a lot of people there hearing it for the first time. But yes, this is an artist that has been making waves in the indie as well as the guitar world, because she started off as a guitarist with the band COVID, but you know, she has her own solo stuff as well. So this particular track, Out of Sight, Out of Mind, is one of those tracks. So this is Yvette Young. Enjoy.

All right, dear people, that was Yvette Young with her track Out of Sight, Out of Mind. Hope you guys enjoyed that one. And I have a message here from Caroline Nyantan from Lakuti. And she has requested that track. So unfortunately, this is not a request program. It's the request show nohoy. So I do RJ's choices. Yeah? So unfortunately, Caroline Nyantan, I will not be able to play your request. But either way, thank you so much for taking the time and writing in. Appreciate your presence. If you want to send in any other suggestions or thoughts, or if you want to talk more, feel free to send in a message my way. All right, one more here. This is Asan from Kohima saying that she's ready to enjoy the tracks. So Asan, thank you so much for writing in and for sending in your lovely message. The playlist is just getting started, so it's gonna get more and more interesting. Let's see. Okay, so all you have to do is stay tuned to FM Dragapan at 103 MHz. You guys already know that. All right, here is Talila Jamir from Mokokchung Uma saying, good evening, who will win, Colombia or Portugal? If Portugal wins, ... All right. Talila Jamir, I'm not going to read out what you wrote in here. A little bit explicit here, but... Talila, thank you so much. Either way, thank you for writing into the program. Appreciate your gesture there. And yes, made me laugh. So thank you. All right, this next one here, Durgesh Naginpuri and family saying good evening to everyone. Enjoy graduating Alikina se. So, aap sabhi ko bahut bahut hi shukriya. Aapka message likh ke bhejne ke liye. Aisa hi sunte rahiye. Manoranjan ka silsila chalta rahega. All right, this next one here is... Okay, naam mentioned ko na nai, but he or she is enjoying the program. So whoever you are, apne la naam likhi na pathai diwi, to bishi khushi pao. And with that, we will move on to the next track here. All right, this is also an indie band. This is Bore Lingerie, that's their track. And the band is Recent Rumors. So enjoy this, and I'll be back with more.

All right, dear listeners, that was the track known as Boulangerie, and that was Recent Rumors. So hope you guys enjoyed that band and the song as well. And I have a few messages here, some interesting ones, so let me go through them. This one here says, hello, good evening, RJ. This is Lika from Woka. And I'm going through a breakup and I'm sad, Kunalikinase, feeling lonely, but it's okay. I hope there will be some good choices in your music, which can make me feel better. Well, that is quite a responsibility that you're handing me, Lika from Woka. So first of all, thank you so much for being so candid and for being brave. I think we call it brave, right, these days. So for being brave and being, you know, I think very, very open there. So, you know, I hope that the songs can, you know, some of the songs which I'm playing here, some of them, I'm sure they will have an underlying, you know, love breakup kind of theme here. So hopefully this will make you feel better, because I think, you know, us humans, we're kind of, you know, our brain is wired in a very, very weird way, right? When we're sad, we don't feel like listening to happy songs. We feel like listening to more sad songs, right? So I don't know if that's just me, but I think a lot of people that I talk to, whenever they're feeling sad, they go to, listen to more sadder songs instead of, you know, happy upbeat songs. So I think it might be kind of a reverse psychology kind of thing. I don't know. I'm not an expert here, but yes, hopefully some songs here will, lighten the mood, and hopefully it'll help you through whatever you're going. And just know that life is temporary, you know. You don't have to take things too seriously. There's always light at the end of the tunnel. So keep your hopes up. And yes, let's enjoy some music together, okay? This next one here is Shi Yao Tom from Taiyaku Dimapur. Saying, good evening, RJ. We are enjoying your program and it's really awesome. We are regular listeners and we are listening to the show through a walkie-talkie. I hope that you have a beautiful playlist for tonight, Kunali Kinase. So, Shiao Tom from Dimapur, thank you so much for writing into the program. I'm assuming that apnyan manu bishi ikilo de hunyaze guina assume guase. So, apnyan sopke dangor salam guina jani adiase. And walkie-talkie de radio hunyado, I think that's the first time, you know. Maybe I'm missing out here, but, if the music is coming true, if the show is coming true, then more power to you guys. Keep listening, keep enjoying. So thank you so much for writing in once again. All right, this next one here says, hello, RJ. Hope you are having a good day. This is Tali from Kohima. May God bless you and keep up the good work. Really enjoying your track. Well, Tali from Kohima, that is very, very sweet of you. Thank you so much. Appreciate your message here. And I'm trying my best here. So hopefully, you know, everyone listening right now will be entertained to the max. So Tali from Kohima, thank you so much once again. I appreciate your presence here in the show. This next one here is Turali saying, enjoying your tracks. So Turali, thank you so much. I hope that I'm not butchering your name. It's spelled like that, so I'm just pronouncing it the way it is spelled. So thank you so much for writing in either way. Kevi Chata writing in from Kohima saying, enjoying the songs. So good evening, Kevi, for tuning in. And keep enjoying, because we still have, you know, time bishas, eh? So the show will keep going on and it will go on till 8:45. So time the bishas, eh? Keep tuning in. All right, this next one here. Idalikinas say, hello, RJ. Your playlist is fun and during the night, I always turn on the radio. This is Noah Jamir from Kohima. And do you support Ronaldo and Ronaldinho or Messi? So I'm not the biggest, you know, football fan here. So I don't think I have a leg to stand on. I'm not going to give out any names. I'm just going to say, you know, may the best man win, okay? And all this good discussion between Ronaldo and Messi, I think it has to stop. I think they both respect each other. And I think it's high time the fans respect each other as well. So let's be neutral. I know, you know, that might be a buzzkill, but, let's just go with that. Let's be neutral, okay? Either way, Noah Jamir from Kohima, thank you so much. I think this is the first time I'm seeing your message here. So would appreciate it if you write in more and join the family. All right, this is Kevi Tapo from Visuma saying, enjoying the songs, RJ. Thank you so much. Good night after 10.
Well, KV Thapo, you have the timing right. It is good night only after 10. FM Tragopan has lots to offer, so stay tuned and keep tuning in. This is Livitol from Zinyupoto saying hi to everyone. So, Livitol, appreciate your presence here in the studio and, of course, virtually, and appreciate your message as well. Thank you so much. All right, this one here is quite lengthy. Let me go through it. It's not about being the best. It's about being better than you were yesterday. Every page you read is a step closer to your dreams. Hi, RJ. Good evening. How are you? This is Thungben Ishituri from PEC. I'm really enjoying listening to your tracks and I'm writing my history notes. Please keep playing more good music. Good night to all the listeners after 10 p.m. Well, Thungben Ishituri, thank you so much for writing into the program. A very, very sweet and an honest quote there as well. It is about, you know, being the best version of yourself every day. Don't worry about what happened in the past. Don't think too much about the future, but stay in the present. That is what we preach here at FM Tragopan. So, Thungben Ishituri, you are definitely echoing our sentiments. And good luck with your history notes. I hope that, you know, the music will give you some good company. And I hope that you'll be able to do your assignments properly and on time. So, thank you so much once again, Thungben Ishituri, and all the listeners for tuning in and for writing in such lovely messages. The SMS gateway is still open. Feel free to send in more of your messages. All right, dear listeners, time to move on to the next track here. This is a song called Somebody Else. This is by The 1975. Enjoy.

Alright, dear listeners, that was the 1975 with their track Somebody Else. Hope you guys enjoyed that one. I have a couple of messages here on my screen, so let me read them out. This first one here says, good evening, RJ. Always waiting for your song choices. This is Hikuto Jimo from Zunyoboto. Good night and may God bless you in Alikinase. So, Hikuto Jimo, first of all, thank you so much for writing into the program. And we are about 5 songs deep right now, so I hope that you have enjoyed all of them. And hopefully, we'll enjoy till the end of the program. So, Hikuto Jimo, thank you so much. Keep writing in, keep sending in us your messages and your love. All right, this next one here is, it says, hello, RJ, we meet again. Along from Kohima here, trying to clear my head with some good songs, as I had a long day. Getting to listen to some new artists who I have never heard of. Enjoying, thanks. Well, along from Kohima, where do I start? Thank you so much, first of all, for that. Because as an RJ, I think all the RJs here, I speak for all of them. We are not just here to entertain you guys or just, you know, to keep yapping on the mic. It is for us to

All in a big giant pool of stress. So sometimes I think the best way to let it go is to listen to some good music on a Saturday evening, right? So what better way to spend our evening than by listening to some good music? So yes, I hope that the songs that I play will sort of not replace your problems, but at least give you the confidence or give you some kind of mental edge to go and face your giants, right? So yes, fingers crossed. Let's hope that that happens. And along from Koima, I appreciate your message once again. Thank you so much for writing into the show. Keep writing into us. Keep sending us your message and your love. All right, dear listeners, the studio clock is 8:20. We have about 25 more minutes left on the clock, so we will continue with the playlist. Coming up next is a band called Vacation Manor. And I've been listening to this particular, song for quite some time now, but I still have not figured out the correct name of the song. So I don't know if it's APT4 or APT4. So let's just go with APT4, okay? Regardless, it's a good song, so let's just listen and enjoy together. Vacation Manor with APT4. Enjoy.

All right, dear listeners, that was Vacation Manor with APT4. Hope you guys enjoyed that one. Coming up next is a song called The Year in the Sun by the band Oceanic. But before I play that song, I have a message here which says, hello RJ, listening with Walkie Talkie is next level, but not the simple Walla Walkie Talkie. We love listening to the Western Music Program. My friends are appreciating you. Give us your best playlist. Thank you once again. Good night to all the listeners. Well, guys, thank you so much once again for reiterating your message and for sending in your love. Appreciate all of you. And yes, I will definitely have to try this walkie-talkie thing, you know. Hopefully, you know, someone can, hand me a walkie-talkie that can, you know, catch radio signals as well, right? So, good on you guys. More power to you guys once again. Keep enjoying.

And regarding the playlist, I think it's going well so far, I hope. And still have a few more songs. If you're not, you might not be very familiar with some of the songs. Apnian gana mui baja na sop na janio pare, but it's good. Agi de kuidi anishina gana kiti wada nutun gana hunia bi interesting ase. Music is all about learning something new and discovering some new artists, right? So agi de kuidi anishina artists nutun discover kuri aro apnian la playlist to be include kuri bi and then enjoy, more music that way, right? So, okay, one more here. So let's read this one and then let's go to the track. This is Lily from Futuro saying, love listening to FM radio music. Well, Lily from Futuro, thank you so much for writing into the program. And, we're going to give the energy right back to you guys with some good entertainment. So thank you to everyone for writing in. All right, Oceanic with You're in the Sun. Enjoy.

All right, dear listeners, that was the duo known as Beta Block 3R with their track Make You Happy. Well, dear listeners, I hope the playlist is making you happy as well. And yes, let's continue with the songs. Coming up next is a track called Stuck. This is by Cooper the Band. Enjoy.

0: Jesus.
1: All right, dear people, that was the band known as Cooper the Band, and that was their song Stuck. We have about 10 more minutes left on the clock, so are we gonna tinta nisina bajay diwo? So coming up next is a song called Can We Talk About Isaac. This is by an artist known as Rachel Chino Riri. I'm not very sure if that's pronounced, you know, correctly, Chino Riri, but yeah, let's just go with it, okay? Today we're just going with the flow. So Rachel Chino Riri with her track Can We Talk About Isaac. Enjoy this track and we'll be back with more.

Well, dosto, my friends out there, when we're having fun, time really does fly because, I said 10 minutes earlier and it's just, we just have 4 more minutes left now. And, time really does move quick when you're having fun. So having said that, thank you so much to everyone for tuning in and especially to the ones who took the time and send in all your lovely messages, your creative messages. Some of you, you've vetted out some of your problems, and music is good therapy. So I hope that it helped you in some kind of way. And keep, sending in your love, keep s sending in your support to us, and we will give it right back with some entertainment, some good music, and some good conversation along with that. So thank you so much once again. And I have the last track here lined up for your listening pleasure for this evening's last track for Western Music Program, RJ's Choice. Right after this, there'll be national news in Hindi and English, followed by your program Spotlight. And we will close off the transmission with Hindi film songs, Purani Geet. So don't miss out on those as well. We still have more to offer you right here at FM Tragopan. So, kuidia nishina huni thakibi and receive the entertainment. All right, closing out the program is a song called Beyond Memory. We're gonna go a little bit of a synth wave here. We've been listening to some indie tracks, so let's switch over to some synth wave to close off the night. This is Nina with Beyond Memory. Enjoy.

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1: 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The headlines. Prime Minister Narendra Modi arrives in Seychelles to attend its 50th independence anniversary celebrations as guest of honor. India gifts fast patrol vessel, ambulances, utility vehicles and laser radial boats to Seychelles for its development and security. Prime Minister Modi to share his thoughts in Mann Ki Baat program on Akashwani tomorrow. Sri Ram Janmabhoomi Mandir Trust General Secretary Champat Rai and Trustee Anil Mishra resign on moral grounds following the donation embezzlement case. Ceasefire between the US and Iran under pressure after a series of retaliatory strikes between the two sides. And in US Open Badminton, India's Devika Sehwag, Kidambi Srikanth and Ronak Chauhan reach semi-finals in California. Prime Minister Narendra Modi arrived in Victoria this afternoon on a 3-day visit to Seychelles. He was received by President of Seychelles, Dr. Patrick Hermini, at the airport. Mr. Modi appreciated the warm welcome by the President and said that Seychelles is a valued maritime partner and a close friend in the Indian Ocean. Mr. Modi said he is looking forward to a productive visit aimed at further strengthening India and Seychelles' long-standing ties and enhancing cooperation for the benefit of the people of both nations. A report.
2: Prime Minister Narendra Modi visited the botanical garden and attended a tree planting ceremony. During the ceremony, Mr. Modi planted the Coco de Mar plant in the presence of Dr. Harmini. According to the Ministry of External Affairs, the tree planting is part of Ek Ped Maa Ke Naam initiative and reflects the shared India Seychelles commitment towards sustainability and environmental stewardship. He also visited the giant tortoise enclosure at the botanical garden. In a social media post, Mr. Modi said that Aldabra giant tortoise also has an association with the special friendship between India and Seychelles, and two of them were gifted to the Alipur Zoo in Kolkata in 2014. Following this, Prime Minister Modi also interacted with members of Indian diaspora. He said that Indian diaspora has long served as a vibrant bridge between the two nations, strengthening people-to-people ties and enriching the shared journey. In a special gesture, Prime Minister Modi handed over the Made in India fast petrol vessel to President Dr. Patrick Harmini. He also handed over 6 ambulances, 10 utility vehicles and 5 laser radial boats, which will further contribute to the development and security of Seychelles. Prime Minister Modi will be the guest of honor at celebrations marking the historic 50th anniversary of independence of Seychelles. He is the first ever Indian Prime Minister to attend the National Day celebration of Seychelles. Akshit Vaidyan, Akashwani News.
1: Seychelles has backed India's bid for a permanent seat in the United Nations Security Council. Speaking ahead of Prime Minister Narendra Modi's arrival in the island nation, Seychelles Foreign Minister Barry Faure said the current global order and international institutions need reforms to reflect present-day realities. He said India deserves a permanent seat in the Security Council because of its population, growing global influence, and its contribution to peacekeeping, maritime security, and multilateral diplomacy. Indian Navy's indigenously built survey vessel large INS Ikshak reached Port Victoria in Seychelles as part of her operational deployment to the Southwest Indian Ocean region. The Defence Ministry said the visit coincides with the 50th National Day celebrations of Seychelles. During the port call, INS Ikshak will participate in the National Day celebrations and engage in a series of professional interactions with the Seychelles Defence Forces aimed at enhancing maritime cooperation and interoperability. Prime Minister Narendra Modi will share his thoughts with the people of the country and abroad in his Mann Ki Baat program on Akashwani at 11 a.m. tomorrow. The 135th episode of the monthly radio program will be broadcast across the entire Akashwani and Doordarshan network, the AIR news website and the news on AIR mobile app. It will also be live streamed on the YouTube channels of AIR News, DD News, the PMO and the Ministry of Information and Broadcasting. Akashwani will broadcast the program in regional languages immediately after the Hindi broadcast. This is Akashwani giving you the news. For quick news updates round the clock, follow us on our X handle at AIR News Alerts. And for details of stories and more, log on to our website www.newsonair.gov.in and download News on AIR app. Welcome back. You're with us on the news at 9. Ram Mandir Trust General Secretary Champat Rai and Trustee Anil Mishra have resigned on moral grounds following the temple donation embezzlement case. Sri Ram Janmabhoomi Tirth Kshetra Trust has officially acknowledged their resignations. Treasurer of the Trust today issued a statement on this issue. It said the resignations will be discussed in the next meeting. It also assured that the silver bricks and jewellery donated by devotees are accounted for. The trust said it is deeply saddened, hurt and extremely distressed by recent incidents at the Ayodhya Ram temple. It also confirmed that an FIR has been registered in the donation-related case based on the SIT's interim report with legal proceedings underway. Union Home Minister Amit Shah chaired the District Development Coordination and Monitoring Committee Disha meeting in Gandhinagar today. Gujarat's Deputy Chief Minister Harsh Sanghvi was present in the meeting. The minister reviewed the implementation of various central flagship schemes. He ordered a contingency plan to tackle the delayed monsoon and directed officials to set up new cluster schools for every 3 to 4 villages to curb the school dropout rate among girls. Earlier, the Home Minister launched Bharat Taxi in Gujarat. He said the country's cooperative ride-hailing platform Bharat Taxi will be expanded to 500 cities and towns across the country over the next 2 years. A major paper leak involving the Maharashtra teacher eligibility test, TET, was foiled in Bhiwandi a day before the scheduled examination, with the arrest of three alleged members of a paper leak racket. Police said the accused had brought the TET question papers from Delhi and were allegedly preparing to sell them in a deal worth around 1.5 crore rupees. Acting on a tip-off, the Bhiwandi police laid a trap and apprehended the three accused before the transaction could take place. Police recovered mobile phones, cash and four sets of TET question papers. Officials from the Maharashtra State Council of Examination confirmed the seized question papers matched the original question papers. A case has been registered at the Bhiwandi police station and further investigation is underway. The State Council of Examination has postponed Sunday's TET examination. Union Minister for Electronics and IT Ashwini Vaishnav and Uttar Pradesh Chief Minister Yogi Adityanath laid the foundation stone for two major electronics manufacturing projects worth 6,750 crore rupees in Jewar, Uttar Pradesh. Addressing the gathering, Mr. Vaishnav said Jewar is poised to emerge as one of India's leading hubs for electronics and semiconductor manufacturing in the coming years. Explaining the significance of the projects, the minister said the facilities would manufacture advanced multi-layer printed circuit boards, PCBs, one of the most critical components of modern electronic devices. Union Minister of Commerce and Industry Piyush Goyal has urged Indian companies to strengthen engagement with their UK counterparts to translate emerging opportunities under the India-UK Comprehensive Economic and Trade Agreement, CETA, into sustained business growth. The minister said this while leading the India-UK Partners in Progress Business Plenary in London. The Ministry of Commerce and Industry said the plenary was attended by leading industry representatives from both countries who welcomed CETA as a transformative framework for strengthening bilateral trade and investment. The discussions highlighted the agreement's potential to promote long-term investment, technology partnerships, innovation, resilient supply chains, and deeper economic cooperation between India and the UK. The fragile ceasefire brokered 2 weeks ago to end the four-month conflict in West Asia is under mounting pressure after fresh retaliatory strikes between the United States and Iran over the past 48 hours. The latest escalation began on Thursday with an Iranian attack on a commercial vessel in the Strait of Hormuz, prompting a U.S. response. Both sides accuse each other of violating the interim agreement, raising fears for ongoing diplomatic efforts. Bahrain reported a drone attack today, calling it a flagrant violation of its sovereignty, while a strike was reported near Erbil in northern Iraq. In southern Lebanon, an Israeli drone strike hit the Nabatieh area a day after Israel and Lebanon signed a U.S. brokered framework for Israeli withdrawal and restoring Lebanese state authority. We have more from our West Asia correspondent.
3: Maritime security agencies are raising alarm bells. Britain's UK MTO reported that a tanker struck on Saturday sustained damage to its bridge with all crew members reported safe. The Joint Maritime Information Centre, which coordinates naval protection of shipping lines, has elevated its security threat level in response to recent incidents. Iran's Revolutionary Guard Corps claimed that they fired warning shots at vessels using channels not approved by Tehran, suggesting the Islamic Republic is reasserting control over the world's most critical energy shipping corridor, a route that has been begun reopening after months of disruption. At the heart of the escalation is a breakdown of mutual compliance. Iran has accused United States of failing to uphold the ceasefire, particularly by not sustaining promised restraint in Lebanon. Vinod Kumar for Akashwani News from Dubai.
1: A strong earthquake of 6.2 magnitude struck the Hindu Kush region of Afghanistan this evening at around 7:04 p.m. Tremors were felt across India, Pakistan, China, Tajikistan, Uzbekistan, Kyrgyzstan and Turkmenistan. Shocks were also observed in several parts of North India, including Delhi NCR, Jammu and Kashmir, Himachal Pradesh and Haryana. Talking exclusively to Akashwani News, scientist, National Center for Seismology, Sanjay Kumar Prajapati said the earthquake was moderate in nature and the damage near the epicenter is expected to be very little.
4: The tremor is widely felt across the northern India, including Delhi NCR, Chandigarh and Srinagar. And if you see, the intensity is the moderate near the source zone region, that is zone, basically intensity is 4. And because it is deep focus earthquake, the shake was over a broad region. But near to the epicenter, the damage is expected is very limited.
1: The Indian Meteorological Department, IMD, has issued a red color warning for very heavy rainfall with isolated extremely heavy rainfall over Assam, Meghalaya, Sub-Himalayan, West Bengal and Sikkim for tomorrow. Heavy rainfall is also expected.

over Bihar, Chhattisgarh, Karnataka, Konkan, Goa, Odisha, Tamil Nadu, Telangana, Vidarbh, Lakshadweep and the Andaman and Nicobar Islands during the next 2 days. In US Open Badminton, India's Devika Sehwag, Kidambi Srikant and Ronak Chauhan have reached the semifinals at the Titan Gym in the California State University. Devika caused a major upset, defeating third seed Riko Gunji of Japan in straight games 22-20, 21-19 in the women's singles quarterfinals. In men's singles, Srikant defeated Chinese Taipei's Liao Shuo Fu 21-9, 12-21, 21-8 to stay on course for a possible All-India final. Ronak Chauhan also advanced, beating Israel's Misha Zilberman 23-21, 21-11. India have reached the quarterfinals of the Badminton Asia Junior Mixed Team Championships with a convincing 2-0 victory over Kazakhstan in their opening Group C match in Yatsushiro, Japan. The girls' doubles pair of Durga Aisha Kandrapu and Kirti Manchala gave India a strong start by defeating Alyssa Kuleshova and Diana Naminova 11-5. Puneet Suresh and Deepti Raj Aditi then edged past Mustafa Malikzan and Alyssa Kuleshova 11-10 to extend India's lead. The Indian team went on to dominate the remaining matches and comfortably sealed the tie. In the FIFA World Cup, Panama will take on England in Group L match at East Rutherford in US tonight. In another Group E fixture, Croatia will face Ghana at Philadelphia in the US. Both matches are scheduled to begin at 2:30 a.m. IST. Earlier, Spain booked their place in the knockout stage with a hard-fought 1-0 victory over Uruguay. And now before we end the bulletin, the headlines once again. Prime Minister Narendra Modi arrives in Seychelles to attend its 50th independence anniversary celebrations as guest of honour. India gifts fast patrol vessel, ambulances, utility vehicles and laser radial boats to Seychelles for its development and security. Prime Minister Modi to share his thoughts in Mann Ki Baat program on Akashwani tomorrow. Sri Ram Janmabhoomi Mandir Trust General Secretary Champat Rai and Trustee Anil Mishra resign on moral grounds following the donation embezzlement case. Ceasefire between the US and Iran under pressure after a series of retaliatory strikes between the two sides. That is all in the news at 9. Good night.

0: 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This is Akashvani. In the program Spotlight, now we bring you a discussion on Prime Minister Seychelles' visit, deepening bilateral cooperation and maritime security under Vision Mahasagar. The participants are Ashok Sajjanhar, former ambassador, and Vishal Dahiya, journalist.
1: Namaskar and welcome to Spotlight. I am Vishal Dahiya, and today we are going to talk about Prime Minister Narendra Modi's three-day visit to Seychelles. In fact, Prime Minister Modi has reached Seychelles' capital, Victoria, where he was welcomed by President of Seychelles, Dr. Patrick Harmaini. During this particular visit, Prime Minister Narendra Modi has very significant engagements. One of them includes being there as the guest of honor for the Golden Jubilee celebrations of Seychelles Independence Day. And also, he's going to address the National Assembly of Seychelles, apart from interacting with the Indian diaspora and several other engagements there. Now, India and Seychelles have shared a long-standing partnership, which is rooted in shared historical, cultural, and people-to-people ties as well. In fact, as a key maritime neighbor in the Indian Ocean region, Seychelles holds a very special place in India's Vision Mahasagar. And we're going to talk about the India-Seychelles relationship. In fact, both the countries are also celebrating 50 years of their bilateral relationship. It has been 50 years since Seychelles gained independence. And we're also going to look at the visit of Prime Minister Modi to Seychelles, the significance it holds, and the tangible outcomes which are expected from this particular visit. And for more on this, we're joined by Ambassador Ashok Sajjanhar. Ambassador Sajjanhar, thank you so much for joining us here on Akashvani for this discussion. Welcome to the show, sir.
2: Thank you very much, Vishalji.
1: And Mr. Sajjanhar, as I mentioned about Mahasagar, let's, you know, start our conversation from there only. Around 11 years ago, when Prime Minister Modi went on a visit to Seychelles, there was a dialogue surrounding Sagar. And

0: not become the parlance, the confluence between the Indian Ocean and the Pacific Ocean. So at that time, we were really talking about Sagar, which is a security and growth for all in the region, which means that all the littoral states, all the islands, all the small countries, and of course, including India, need to work together, need to come together for security and growth of all the countries in the region. And then last year, after about 10 years of his visit to Seychelles and Mauritius in 2015, Prime Minister launched the Mahasagar Initiative, which means mutual and holistic advancement for security and growth across regions. So it is not limited only to the Indian Ocean region, but it is across regions.
1: Okay.
0: Of course, the focus, Vishalji, is still security. Focus is still growth. But again, it is mutual and holistic, that all the countries have to work together. And it has to be holistic. It is not that it should be piecemeal, only a few countries or only in a few areas. It has to be sustainable growth and sustainable security for everyone. So I think that is the concept in which all the countries of the region have to come on the same platform and have to try and develop. So while earlier it might have been trade, it might have been maritime security, but now it is, the concepts are much broader in terms of having greater connectivity, having greater collaboration between each other for mutual benefit and mutual advantage of all the countries. And in that context, what you mentioned, that Seychelles is such an important maritime partner for us, this visit and this relationship becomes even more important.
1: Indeed, you know, as you described, and there is a lot of focus. For example, you know, India has established coastal radar surveillance systems in Seychelles, you know, has supplied Seychelles with a lot of equipment as well to have a say, and sort of not only have a say, but put it on the ground as far as anti-piracy operations are concerned. Because as you're pointing out, securing the shipping lanes is a really, really important aspect in that particular region. And thereby, Seychelles has a very important role to play. So, and let's not forget the joint exercises between defense forces on both sides. So it looks like that as far as this relationship is concerned, and as you're pointing out, it's growing towards a particular sphere where it's not just about security, it's not just about maritime security, but it's also about looking at the region as a whole, as you were saying earlier, right?
0: No, absolutely. You're very right. It is not only security, because, you know, without security, you can't really have growth, you can't have economic progress, you can't have prosperity. So in that sense, security comes first, but it is the starting point which serves as the pivot for the superstructure to be created on top of that. And I think that is what needs to be done, as far as, because we see that about 90% of the global trade is carried by the seas. And these days we see that there is a very integral connect between trade and economic growth and economic prosperity, which means economic opportunities, jobs, employment, etc. So both as far as security and trade, they need to go together. And this is what we have been doing also as far as Seychelles is concerned, whether it is in terms of the capacity development or it is in terms of providing much greater facilities. In Seychelles, we have a large number of what are called high-intensity community development projects, which we have put in place here. When we had the president of the Seychelles coming, visiting India, mm-hmm. Dr. Patrick Harmeeni, in February of this year,
1: yeah.
0: Then we signed 9 agreements with the Seychelles. And that is basically to take the partnership forward beyond security, beyond defense, beyond the military exercises that you have mentioned, beyond the gifting of such a large number of patrolling boats and vessels, the Dornier aircraft, etc. So I think these are all areas, whether it is the area of health, area of education, connectivity, these are areas where we want Seychelles to develop. And also, of course, I must mention here the area of people-to-people connect, because we have a very significant and a very well-placed and

0: ancient, very historical Indian diaspora that is based in Seychelles. And the Prime Minister, as you mentioned, is also going to be addressing them. People-to-people connect and tourism, which is the mainstay of the economy of Seychelles, that is very important. And I think the discussions between the two sides are definitely going to be focusing on these areas also.
1: Okay, that's wonderful, because you've given a wider picture of how it is going to work out. But you mentioned people-to-people connect as well. You mentioned the focus on the civilian infrastructure also. So let's talk about that one by one. You know, first to the Indian diaspora. As far as I understand, approximately 5 to 6% of the population in this the island nation are people of Indian origin. So how does the story go as far as people of Indian origin in Seychelles are concerned?
0: Yeah, you're very right. I think it is 5 to 6% in terms of the people of Indian origin, those who have owe their origins to India. But of course, as far as the Indian professionals are concerned, that is also a very large number. That is about 10,000-11,000, which means about 10-11% of the population is from that. The Indian diaspora, of course, went there in what we understand in 1770, when the first group of Indian laborers, Indian workers, went along with the French colonialists, and they settled there. They were the first people to land on the island of Seychelles. And now the population of Seychelles is about 125,000 or so. In that, this number of 5,000 Indian diaspora and 10,000 Indian professionals, that is a significant number. And that is the living bridge between the two countries, between Seychelles and India. And they let this relationship, take this relationship going forward. And we were able to witness that when the Prime Minister landed at the airport and he went to the hotel. The sort of rousing welcome that he received was indication of the great energy and enthusiasm of the people. And the last word I could mention here is that all these people have created a very good space for themselves. The vice president of the country is of Indian origin. All people from India have established themselves in good businesses, in trading, in construction, and the new ones who have come are very active in different professions like fintech and banking and IT sectors. So they have established a very positive image of India in Seychelles.
1: Okay, indeed, you know, the Indian diaspora and people of Indian origin are playing their part as far as the developmental activities in Seychelles is concerned. But going back to one more aspect which you pointed out earlier, Mr. Sajjanar, and that is about the civilian infrastructure aspect of this relationship, India's contribution to that. You know, we've left no stone unturned. And if we go back a little bit around 4 or 5 years ago during COVID-19 pandemic as well, we extended as much help as we could, just like to every other country, you know, who asked for this. And even if somebody didn't ask, we did went ahead and helped them. Same ways Seychelles was provided with, you know, medicines, with vaccines, with other help as well during the pandemic. Apart from that, a lot of civilian infrastructure has been put in place, the civilian court magistrate building, the energy infrastructure there in Seychelles. Apart from that, several other community development projects also going on. And you also mentioned a credit line or a loan of around $175 million when President Petrick was here in February this year. So it looks like, you know, we're doing our best and Seychelles is responding very positively as well. So how's the mood in Seychelles when we talk about India, you know?
0: I think they're very excited. I think they are very positive about India because they see India as a genuine friend, as a real friend who has helped them in the past in their security, in their defense, and also as far as you know, the trade is concerned, in terms of the daily items of daily needs, whether it is food items or medicines, pharmaceuticals, construction materials, everything they are getting from India. And you're very right about helping out at times of need when there was COVID. Seychelles was one of absolutely the first few countries which received 50,000 doses of vaccines from us just a few days after India itself started its own vaccination program. And after that, we have had a large number of high impact community development projects. We have put in IT centers of excellence. We have given thousands of scholarships in terms of the capacity development program under the India Technical Educational Cooperation Program, under ICCR programs, and many of the others. We have given $3.5 million for buses, for light vehicles, for ambulances, solar photovoltaic systems. So across the board, we have helped them. And even as far as the $175 million loan and grant agreement that was signed when the Seychelles president was here in February this year, that also seeks to focus on a number of areas like healthcare, like marine science, food security, digital transformation, education. So I think those are areas it has already started working. And I'm sure that during the visit of the Prime Minister, specific roadmaps are going to be identified in taking this relationship, making it stronger and taking it to an even higher level.
1: Indeed. Thank you so much, Mr. Sajjanhar. That sums up, the Indo-Seychelles relationships so far, and of course, what we should look forward to in terms of India's focus on its neighbors in the Indian Ocean region and the Indo-Pacific region as well. Once again, thank you, Mr. Sajjanhar, for joining us here on Spotlight on Akashwani and sharing your views with us. Thank you.
0: Thank you very much, Vishalji.
2: 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The participants were Ashok Sajjanhar, former ambassador, and Vishal Daya, journalist. This program was produced and presented by the News Services Division of Akashwani. 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
1: Good evening. This is Akashvani Kohima, the news headlines. Prime Minister Narendra Modi arrives in Seychelles on a 3-day official visit. Prime Minister Modi to be guest of honor at celebrations marking 50th anniversary of independence of Seychelles. Vice President C.P. Radhakrishnan highlights MSME sector's role in India's economic growth. Chief Minister Nipi Rio says RAMP initiative strengthening Nagaland's MSME ecosystem. Home Minister Amit Shah launches cooperative-based taxi service Bharat Taxi. Inner Line Regulation Commission brings Bhojpuri and Bihari Samaj into ILR consultation process in Dimapur. Prime Minister Narendra Modi to share his thoughts in 135th Mann Ki Baat tomorrow. Union Ministers, Uttar Pradesh Chief Minister lay foundation stone for Amber and Ascent K circuits planned in Jewar, Uttar Pradesh. Hyderabad renames road as Donald Trump Avenue. U.S. President expresses gratitude. Union Health Minister Jagat Prakash Nadda to launch digital health initiatives on June 29. Vice President expresses grief over passing of legendary filmmaker Thiru K. Bhagyaraj. Nagaland Tourism Association Janavato Unit constituted. IMD forecast thunderstorm and lightning with heavy rain at isolated places over Nagaland tomorrow. Higher Education Department informs on online application for Central Post Matric Scholarship and State Merit and Research Scholarship 2026-27. And Union Minister Shivraj Singh Chauhan to chair National Rural Development Conference 2026. That is all we have in this news headlines.